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0: Station. We don't want to do that. I don't have a point to make. We want to be sympathetic and encouraging. We want you to feel warm and welcomed each and every night.

0: Great, Delilah. I just wanted to throw something out there. It's my mom's 46th birthday.
1: Happy birthday to Mama.
0: And I just remember growing up listening to you with her, and she has taught me to be the mother to my little boy, everything that I need to know. And she has worked so hard. She works two jobs right now. She does everything. And so I just got home from her birthday dinner, and I just wanted to come on here and talk to you and just tell her on the radio how grateful I am to have her as my mom.
1: Listen to you getting all emotional here, getting up in the feels. Tell me one of your favorite simple memories, not the big Disneyland, you know, not the big vacations. One of your sweet, simple, pure memories of mom.
0: When she stepped in for the father-daughter dance at my wedding, he was my dad growing up, and she did that for me.
1: Now I'm getting emotional.
0: Yes, she's always been my rock, my best friend. We do everything. We even eat lunch together at work every day. So she's truly my best friend. I just want her to know that.
1: I am going to say bless you for having such a sweet friendship with your mom, and I'm going to play a song for you.
0: Thank you.
1: You have a great night.
0: You too. Thank you.

0: The other day, I was talking with a young man who is part of an elite force, and they were practicing, they were doing drills, he and the other members of his elite force. And I said, what happens when you're out? He said, what do you mean? I said, well, what happens when you're practicing if, you know, one of you in this training is out, is hit or called out? He goes, no, it's not the way it works. When you're practicing, when you're preparing, you never practice for failure. You always imagine success. I said, really? He said, yeah. Tests have been done, psychological tests have been done. And when people rehearse failure in their mind, guess what they do in real life? And I thought, oh my word, that is brilliant. I'm going to stop that and start retraining my thought process to only imagine the best. Only rehearse in your mind, in your imagination, the very best scenarios. Don't ever practice for failure, okay? I'll be back with songs to help you in your imagination coming right up. 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

0: Carrie. What can I do for you?
1: Well, I was wondering if you could play a song for my boyfriend to let him know how much he means to me. He's just a great guy, and I had such a rough week last week, and he was there for me, and I was really mean to him, and

0: I just want him to know that he means the world to me.
1: Okay, so he's a great guy. He's good to you. You were having a tough week. Why were you mean to him?
0: Well, oh boy. Do you have a minute?
1: Yeah, I don't understand this. If somebody's good to you and loves you and is there for you and supportive to you, why would you be mean to him? Why not be mean to whoever's hurting you?
0: Well, that's the hard thing, because there was nobody that was hurting me. At work, I had gotten a needle stick, and I had a scare of, hepatitis and HIV, and I was just really scared, and I was on some medication that didn't make me feel very well. And on top of that, then I went to my doctor, and a different doctor, and found out that I have to have surgery. And there was nobody that I could be mad at. And of course, I wasn't mad at him, but I think he took the brunt of I think my anger and my emotions. I didn't know how to get them out, and I wasn't very nice to him. But
1: so you were scared.
0: Yeah, yeah.
1: But, and that scared, that fear turned into anger, as it often does.
0: Yeah.
1: And then you got to find some place to dump it, and so there he was.
0: Yeah, but he took it like a trooper. I mean, he didn't walk away from me at all, and he stayed there, and he told me, if there's anything I needed, he would be there, and I didn't scare him away. But of course, I feel much better now. That I've had time to let things sink in, but I just wanted him to know how sorry I was, and that in the future, if things like that happen, I will try to reroute my anger so he doesn't get all of it or any of it.
1: And what's his name?
0: His name's Michael.
1: Well, good luck to both of you. I pray that you get good news from the doctor soon.
0: Thank you very much.

0: ask you this. When people are around you, do they walk away feeling infused, feeling empowered, feeling filled with love and joy and hope? Or do they walk away feeling downtrodden, sad, beat up because of all the negativity? I've got two new friends, two young men that live in my community that have had really tough lives and made really stupid choices. And as a result, they have ended up homeless. But they're trying to make good choices, going to AA and turning their life around. And I spend a lot of time talking to them and sharing with them and helping them out. But one thing I noticed is whenever I'm around them, there's so much negativity they share that after like 10 minutes, I just feel wrung out. And I finally said, guys, listen. Listen to yourselves. Your life is turning around, and yet all I hear is negativity. Where's the joy? Where's the gratitude? Ask yourself, when you're around others, do they feel blessed? Do they feel enriched and enlightened by how much love flows from you? Or do they feel saddened or angry or frustrated by how much negativity you pour out? I hope tonight you are pouring out love. We'll be back. 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
9: We'll see about that.

0: Hi, good evening. Welcome to the Delilah Show. Who is this?
1: Hi, Delilah. It's Yovana.
0: Ooh, what a pretty name. What can I do for you tonight?
1: I want to share a story with you. And the story goes back to 2010 when my husband asked me to be his girlfriend. And I said yes. We had just gone out of work. I got in the car. And, of course, you were on the radio. And the song that you played or were playing at that time was the Bubbly song by Kobe Calliott. And so I've been listening to you all these years. We have now been married for 11 years. We have a six-year-old daughter. And I am very grateful for my husband, and I'm very grateful for the light that you bring into this world.
0: Ah, so was it Bubbly that I was playing by Kobe Calais?
1: Yes.
0: Perfect song for somebody who was just falling in love?
1: Yes.
0: Well, thank you for letting me be a part of the soundtrack of your marriage, of your life.
1: Thank you.
0: Would you like to hear Kobe tonight?
1: Yes.
0: I will play that for you. You two have a blessed, blessed evening. Thank you for calling. Thank you for sharing your love story.
1: Thank you, Delilah. Thank you for all the beautifulness that you bring in.
0: Thank you, honey. You have a great night.
1: You too.

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1: Make a difference. You can make a difference in your little corner of the world. There's so many things you can do to make a difference. Today, make a decision

0: in me.
1: Robin, welcome. How can I help to make your night better?
2: First off, I just wanted to tell you that I think you have a very nice show.
1: Well, thank you.
2: You're welcome. I just wanted you to play a song, if you could, for me. I'm really kind of down and feeling low, and I just broke up with my fiancé about a month ago, and we went together for 8 years, and we were engaged almost 2 years, and things just weren't working out. He didn't want to commit to a wedding date, and there were a lot of things that just weren't going right, and I just decided to get out of the relationship and try and move on with my life.
1: Well, I know it's very painful for you right now, Robin, and after 8 years, you're probably very lonely, but I hope you know if he was that noncommittal, you did the right thing.
2: Now, it took me a while to do it, but I finally got the guts up, and I said, that's it. See ya.
1: You know, I got a call from a lady one time who spent 22 years waiting for a man to commit, and he walked out one day and said, you know, I told you I wasn't ready.
2: Oh.
1: Over half of her life was spent with somebody who was never fully committed to her. Oh.

0: line.
1: And you deserve somebody who loves you completely and totally and who will be committed to you.
0: Well, that's another thing. I mean, I never got compliments. But, you know, I'd cook a big dinner. I'd never get any kind of like, oh, this is great. It's just like, okay. And I never got complimented on my looks. And I just had it with him. So I want to find someone else better.
1: And you will.
0: I hope so.
1: But in the meantime, your heart's hurting.
0: Yes, it is.
1: Because you got to heal from the past, and you got to mourn the loss of the relationship, and you got to get ready to move forward.
0: Yes, yeah, like going through a divorce.
1: Yes, it is. It's very much like that. So take a deep breath. Know that the pain's not going to go away right away, but know that you made a good choice for yourself and for your future.
0: All right, Delilah, can you find me a song to play?
1: I'm sure I can.

Do you know what one of the sweetest pleasures in the world is? One of, at least for me, the sweetest pleasures I have ever experienced. It's doing something that changes someone else's life for good. It's doing something kind for another person that can never repay you. If you're doing something kind for someone that can repay you, that will

0: pay it back, that's more of a business deal than a kindness. It truly is. You're entering into a business negotiation, but when you do something kind for someone who can never, ever repay you, the joy that comes back to you, to your heart tenfold for that, that is sweet. 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

0: Rory, what can I do for you?
1: My girlfriend and I are kind of like breaking up. She's moving out of state. And I think it's partly because I never told her that I loved her. And that's what I kind of wanted to call you guys for, because I know she listens to you guys. And I thought I would say I love you not just to her, but so the whole nation could hear it.
0: What's your girlfriend's name?
1: Laura.
0: And Laura is moving out of state for a job, for school, for what?
1: I think she's just abandoning me. I think
0: just to get away from you.
1: I think that's pretty
0: much
1: it.
0: Just because you're an emotionally unavailable guy who's never opened up and said, yes, I love you, I need you, I want you in my life. She's saying, fine with you, I don't need you anyway.
1: You hit it pretty much on the head.
0: Wow. How long have we been dating?
1: I've been dating her for about 3 months, pretty seriously, but I've known her for a year.
0: So if I were you, I would be calling her up saying, okay, do you want to meet my parents? Do you want to go out to a really nice dinner?
1: I've tried that. I'm still working on it. I think I can try to convince her. I mean, I got less than a week, though, and then she's pretty much gone. So I better go into overdrive.
0: Yeah, you need to kick it into high gear, Rorik. So would you like to pass along any advice to men who are tongue-tied and who can't say, I love you, I need you, I adore you, I want to wake up next to you, I want to hold you, I want to smell your hair and kiss your face and spend forever just with you and nobody else but you?
1: The advice that I give them is saying the words are not as bad as the consequences, which is her leaving.
0: Big price to pay.
1: Big price to pay, I know.

0: nice people have been leaving the sweetest comments. Oh my gosh. The sweetest comments on social media, especially on my TikTok post. I did a TikTok post, I don't know, a week or so ago while I was making applesauce. And so many of you are writing, saying, bring so much comfort back to me as it did when I was a child. And now I'm crying, going back to my bedroom in 10th grade when people would call in and you would play the most perfect song for them. C-Dub commented, I always thought of you with dark hair. C-Dub, I have dark hair naturally. I just discovered L'Oreal box number 9 about, I don't know, 30, 40 years ago. And it's been my best friend once a month ever since. Thank you for being here with us tonight. 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

0: Hi, is this Risa?
1: This is she. Hi, how are you?
0: Risa, I'm good. What can I do for you?
1: Well, Delilah, I was wondering if you could play a song for my boyfriend. Well, not my boyfriend right now, but for Fred.
0: Okay, tell me about this guy that you want to be your beloved but isn't right now.
1: Well, he is my beloved, but we're not together right now because a couple of weeks ago we decided that things would never work out between the two of us, and that we came from such different places that someday things wouldn't work out. So he decided it was time to break up, and he's wrong.
0: How can you say he's wrong if he's saying that I don't feel like we're going to be happy in the future?

0: future and I don't want to continue in this relationship, then what he's telling you is he's not, he doesn't see himself in a long-term relationship with you. You are wonderful,
1: definitely.
0: And you deserve somebody that wants to make this work no matter what.
1: You're right.
0: Will this keep us away from a pint of Ben and Jerry's tonight?
1: Oh, I don't do that.
0: Oh, good.
1: Go outside and run.
0: Good for you. Good for you, Risa. You have a good night.

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0: 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Thanks for joining me tonight.
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1: Manchester.
0: To have the courage,
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0: to leap if need be, trusting that God will give you wings. Thanks for joining me tonight.

0: Hi, good evening. Welcome to the Delilah Show. Who is this?
1: Hi, this is Anella.
0: Pretty name. Welcome to the Delilah Show. What can I do for you?
1: I was hoping you could play a song for me and my husband. It's our fourth year wedding anniversary.
0: And what's his name?
1: Paul.
0: And what song can I help you celebrate? You don't get the anniversary song, the Fred Flintstone world famous anniversary song, until you made it 10 years. But for 4 years, I will play a sweet song for you.
1: Okay, perfect. Thank you.
0: Is there a song that you would love to hear?
1: No, we were hoping you would pick one out for us.
0: All right, I will do that. And it sounds like you're driving, but when you get home, have a nice slow dance.
1: Thank you so much. Oh, this is so much to us.
2: Thanks, Delilah.

0: Earlier, I was mentioning that I did a post, I don't know, a week or so ago on TikTok about the meaning of my name and how I ended up with the name Delilah. Because yes, it is my real name, the name my parents gave me at birth. It's not a stage name. It's not something I took on. It's not a mantle I wear because it sounds good on the air. I think it was kind of prophetic that my folks named me that, not realizing how well it would serve me throughout my life being on the radio. But for some reason, I don't know why, that post that I made, that little video explaining my name, a lot of people have watched it. And so many of you have left really lovely, lovely comments. I am blown away by how many amazingly kind comments, the words, the memories. Sammy So Sweet says, same for me. I just don't think you realize how much you were played in all of our homes. I don't, Sammy, and it's probably a good thing I don't think about that very much, but I appreciate the kind comments. I appreciate you finding me. I appreciate you coming home. Thank you for finding me and coming home. I'll leave the lights on. 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

0: Alicia, hi. Welcome to the Delilah Show. How are you tonight?
1: I am wonderful.
0: Who's on your heart? What's on your heart tonight?
1: Oh, my husband, Rick. I wanted to get you to play a song for him.
0: Okay. Tell me about your hubby. Tell me what you want to tell him.
1: Well, we met in high school, and we were good friends. That was about 12 years ago. We were best friends, and during our senior year, we developed feelings for each other, but we didn't let each other know. I was dating some other guy when I realized him, and he started having the feelings for me, so he started dating my friends. So we graduated and separated. My heart was broken, of course. And then one day I was at work and he drove in and he's like, "Do you remember me?" And I'm like, "No." He didn't look a thing like himself. And he told me his name and where I work. So many people come in that I didn't even recognize his name. So then he told me the nickname I called him back in high school. But it's about 5 years later and we're married, and I have a stepson. He had a previous relationship, and then we've got a little boy who's going to turn 4 soon.
0: Congratulations.
1: Thank you.
0: So it took you a little while to remember that you once cared deeply.
1: Yeah, I had been hurt a lot, so I had pretty much stopped dating. So it took a little while for him to convince me to even go out with him. We spent many hours on the phone just talking, and finally I went out with him.
0: And once you went out, was that it? Were you then together?
1: Yeah, we got married less than a year later.
0: And what does he bring into your life?
1: Oh, so much love. I don't know what I'd do without him. He's just the sweetest guy. He brings me so much joy.

0: smoothing off the rough edges of your day, helping you to relax and unwind and refocus. Every night, I want to encourage you to have an attitude of gratitude. Because when you do that, when you can count your blessings instead of looking at the problems, when you can look at a problem and see that it is an opportunity for you to grow and be the best you that you can be. See, in our society, we think that hard work, we think that overcoming obstacles is bad, and that living a life of leisure is good. But that's not true. Because your character is developed through challenges. Your gifts and talents and skills are not put to use making the world a better place when you're sitting on the front deck of a yacht sipping a martini. Well, I don't know, because I've never been rich to sit on the deck of a yacht and sip a martini. Not that I would if I could, but I'm just saying, it's through the challenges that your soul is expanded. It is through trials and tribulations that your heart is enriched. So instead of thinking that you would be so much better off if you would win the lottery and be able to just stop contributing to the world, think instead that what you've got to contribute is so important, so valuable, so wonderful. And I want to encourage you to be the best you that you can be. We'll be back. 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
11: 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Now that we have largely controlled those natural processes, the responsibility falls on us to create new young forests so wildlife can thrive. 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

0: Hi, thank you for calling The Delilah Show. Who is this?
1: Hi, my name's Corey.
0: Hi, Corey. Who are you thinking of this evening?
1: I wanted to call and play a song for my fiancé. It's our 2-year anniversary today.
0: What's your honey's name?
1: Brandon.
0: And what do you want to tell Brandon?
1: That I love him, and I'm just really excited that I got to meet him and everything. I can't even say enough about him. He's just great.
0: So what are one or two of the best qualities that

0: Brandon has that you just cherish so much?
1: I guess one that he, you know, listens, and he, you know, we can talk about anything, and the fact that I don't have to worry about anything when I'm with him, because he, you know, just takes care of everything, I guess.
0: He's responsible, you can trust him?
1: Yes.
0: You feel at ease with him?
1: Of course, yes.
0: You can be yourself with him?
1: Oh, yeah. Definitely do that. And it's great.
0: Let me find a good song for you, too.
1: Okay, I appreciate it. Thank you.

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0: To keep you company. We are here to lift the sadness from your shoulders if you're feeling overwhelmed or burdened tonight. If you found us for the first time, welcome aboard.

0: Hi, Roger. What can I do for you tonight?
1: Hey, Delilah. We were talking about you today. I did not know you were still on the air. Can I tell you a story real quick?
0: Of course.
1: We are the class of 1992, and I have a lot of friends from middle school who we all grew up with you, but we are in our 50s, and just your help growing through the years, helping us with our romances and friendships, you know, throughout the years. But if my friends can hear me now, because we were talking about you earlier today through text messages, and I'm so ecstatic that I'm talking to you on the phone right now.
0: So how many of your friends remember being kids, falling asleep in the back of the van, mom driving home after football practice?
1: Oh my gosh, yeah.
0: And starting to pass out because the heater's on in the car and you're so warm and you hear me on the radio, especially during the holidays, playing all your favorite songs.
1: I wish I can go back and, you know, listen to you on those nights. But your help has helped us all along our path, you know, to where I'm at right now with my wife. And now we're just catching up with all my friends. It's like, wow, you know, you're part of our lives. And we all, every one of my friends remembers you.
0: And here I am, still.
1: And here you are. You're so awesome.
0: Still on the radio, still playing love songs, still tucking kids into bed at night.
1: Yes, ma'am. One of my friends mentioned today that he remembered me listening or enjoying Cyndi Lauper. I don't know if it'd be possible if you can play

0: one of her songs, that would be really nice. And, you know, it just takes us all back.
1: Well, you have your little throwback trip down memory lane, and I will play a song for y'all.
0: Hey, it's been a delight listening to you and talking to you right now on the phone. I really do appreciate it. Thank you so much.
1: Thank you. Good night, honey.

0: The other day, I saw this little quote on Facebook. I may have shared it with you. Anytime I see something brilliant or inspiring or wicked funny, I try to share it with you on Facebook. Sometimes I can't share the really wicked funny stuff because it's totally inappropriate, and I don't want you to know what a pig or a brat I can truly be. So I have to kind of self-edit. But I saw this little quote on Facebook that says, "Everyone you meet is fighting a battle you know nothing about. Be kind." One time I was being very rude, driving in traffic like a bat out of hell, and I was trying to get someplace, and people were flipping me off and cutting me off, and they didn't understand that my daughter was having an asthma attack in the back seat, and I was trying desperately to get her to the clinic. I didn't have a cell phone. I couldn't call an ambulance to come and intervene. I had to get from point A to point B. Everyone you meet is fighting a battle you know nothing about. You don't know what they're going through. You don't know if they're battling cancer. You don't know if the love of their life just walked out the door and left them. You don't know why they're hurting or why they're irritable or why they're driving through traffic like that. So be kind. 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

0: Hi, good evening. Welcome to the Delilah Show. Who is this?
1: Hi, you got Rick.
0: Rick, welcome aboard. What can I do for you?
1: Oh, I listen to you all the time, Delilah.
0: Thank you.
1: You're so good. You're so good, and you bring so much peace to me when I'm sitting at home. I get so lonely sometimes, and just hearing your voice brightens my day.
0: Well, now that you've made it through on the phone line, my friend, how can I brighten your night?
1: Do you think you could play a song for me?
0: What do you want to hear?
1: Well, I wanted to hear Delilah. I love that song.
0: The Plain White Tees, Hey There Delilah, What's It Like in New York City?
1: Right, yeah.
0: Well, I'm glad you got a hold of me. Thank you for listening. Thank you for making me a part of your night. And I will play that song for you and for me.
1: Okay, thank you. Have a good night.

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As we fly into another Monday, here's Nelly Furtado with I'm Like a Bird on New Hampshire's 95.7 WZID.

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0: Belinda Carlisle with Heaven is a Place on Earth, 95.7 WZID. Some rain for the early morning, a low of 49, and later today, some showers early, gradual clearing in the afternoon, getting up to about 70. 30 minutes of today's best music on the way. We have Adele, Justin Timberlake, Pharrell Williams, and more next.
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0: 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Some rain for the early morning, a low of 49. And later today, chance of showers, then some clearing in the afternoon, getting up to about 70. 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

0: Olivia Dean was So Easy to Fall in Love, wrapping up 30 minutes of today's best music, 95.7 WZID. 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

0: The Go-Go's with We Got the Beat, 95.7 WZID. Good morning. New Hampshire in the morning on the way. Our weather calling for a lot of clouds, maybe a shower, then gradual clearing this afternoon up to 70. Clouds tonight down to 47 and mostly cloudy tomorrow. There could be a spot shower. Highs will be around 60. 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
1: Good morning. A climber was injured by a falling rock on Saturday in Bartlett. New Hampshire Fish and Game says the 28-year-old woman from Massachusetts was injured at the base of the cliffs on Mount Stanton. She was carried out and taken to the hospital. Her condition is unknown. Traffic alert, road work in Merrimack expected to cause delays for drivers tomorrow and Wednesday. Officials from the New Hampshire Department of Transportation say crews will be doing pavement work at the intersection of Route 101A and Continental Boulevard, weather permitting, from 6 in the morning until 5 p.m. And the Sunapee Fire Department says their crews helped put out a fire in New London that they had to get to by boat. Firefighters were called to a brush fire just after 4 yesterday afternoon. They say they pumped water from a nearby source across a separate body of water to get to that blaze. In sports, Patriots beat the Raiders yesterday 45-17. 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Cloudy to start today, then some breaks of sun, high 71. More clouds this evening, overnight low 49. Partly sunny tomorrow with increasing clouds over the day, maybe an afternoon shower, high 56. 49 degrees at WZID.
2: TGIM, it's Monday, October 12th. However, it's a holiday.
3: It is.
2: So
3: why are we here?
2: If you're up, well, not everybody gets this day off.
3: That's true. But,
2: it is Columbus Day or Indigenous Peoples Day, whichever you prefer. Mm. By the way, we were discovered by mistake by Columbus. He was looking for something else.
3: Yeah. Yeah. So, and then he was like, oh, look at that.
2: Oh, would you look? Just look at it. Also, Farmer's Day today and Kick Butt Day today. Okay. Whose butt are we kicking?
3: Oh, no. My
2: Raiders
3: own?
2: Got theirs kicked yesterday by the
3: Patriots.
2: Sure did. All right. Patriots did it for us. So no butt kicking needed.

0: The holiday.
1: Yep.
0: You got the day on with us. Welcome to it.
1: Yay.
0: I was surprised this morning because I left my neighborhood and sometimes I see a car or two. Didn't see anything. And then I got on the highway. There's quite a few people. I'm like, all right, people, let's do this.
1: It's one of those weird holidays, 50-50.
0: Let's do this Monday. Yep. So, looking at Route 293 now, there's a lone car coming down, a lone car going north. But it's quiet. It's quiet. Yep. It's Monday, one of those days. But enjoy the day
1: Columbus
0: off
1: if
0: you have the day off. A little later this morning, Dancing with the Stars, their way back to SNHU Arena in January. So we'll have tickets to that coming up. How about them Patriots yesterday?
1: Oh, wow. They were on. They had the day on.
0: About them Patriots. Well, I was watching the game, and then I had to leave to go to a friend's house. They were having a party for him.
1: Yep.
0: And they had the game on, but I wasn't watching.
1: It's not the same.
0: No. But so I watched the game. Patriots got the ball. They scored. I'm like, this is great. And then the Raiders came back and scored. I'm like, uh-oh. That just looked too easy for them.
1: Right.
0: And then Patriots just put it in fifth gear. Poof, off they went.
1: They sure did. I was like, oh, wow.
0: 45-17?
1: Yeah.
0: That was dominant. I think Drake May had 500 yards.

0: yards of offense. It was crazy. But he threw for a couple touchdowns, ran in for one.
1: Yeah.
0: So it was just, they figured something out.
1: Yeah, something clicked. And it was good to see them as a well-oiled machine.
0: Somebody gets injured, next man up. It was incredible.
1: Yeah.
0: It was incredible. Yeah, 26 of 34 passes, 374 yards.
1: Wow. That's a lot.
0: Yep. But it was quite the game.
1: We haven't seen that in a while.
0: It was nice to see.
1: So it was nice to experience it again.
0: And it was kind of a show-off moment for the Patriots yesterday because the 2001 Super Bowl winning team was in attendance. Mm-hmm. Not everybody.
1: Right.
0: But a lot of the players.
1: A lot of the big names.
0: Yep. So Teddy Bruschi was there. Saw him.
1: He's my favorite.
0: He was chowing down behind Bob Kraft. And to Bob Kraft's right was Adam Vinatieri. Mm-hmm. He was there looking good. He just got into the Hall of Fame.
1: Yep.
0: Richard Seymour, a bunch of others were there. Brady and Belichick couldn't make it.
1: Mm. Well, Brady was, well.
0: Brady was working.
1: He was working.
0: He was working. He had the game. But Belichick, their games are on Saturday, so.
1: Yeah.
0: Couldn't make it. Sorry.
1: He could have gone, yeah.
0: I wonder what the reaction would have been, him coming back into Gillette Stadium. I don't know.
1: I think there would have been cheers, but.
0: Yeah. Oh, yeah. Well, come on. Look what he did for you. Right?
1: Yeah.
0: But it was maybe, all Brady.
1: Maybe not the.
0: It was all Brady. But at halftime, Adam Vinatieri, he got up and gave a speech, you know, which we didn't see on TV. But Adam reminisced about, because it was they played the Raiders, went to go, remember the famous tuck rule? That game, that's how they got to the Super Bowl back in 2001.
1: Okay.
0: It was the snowy game. Tom Brady, they thought he fumbled the ball, but he was actually tucking it and whatever. Here's Adam. Adam Vinatieri.
2: Those Raider jerseys takes me way back. Takes me back to that snowy night when we beat Oakland to win the Super Bowl 36. Then years later, I was fortunate enough to be the all-time leading scorer, and we did that in Oakland as well. At the time, I thought we owned the Raiders. And you know what? Thanks to Tom, we actually do.
0: Tom Brady is part owner of the team, right?
1: We actually do.
0: We actually do. Mm. So anyway, Adam having some fun with that. Yeah, they didn't win the Super Bowl against the Raiders, but they went to go to the Super Bowl.
1: Yep.
0: And they beat the greatest show on turf. That was the Rams. It was the St. Louis Rams at the time. But so there you go. So how about them Patriots? Wow.
1: Worth watching.
0: Yep, 3-2 on the season. Here we go.
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0: 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Yes, Margo.
1: Monday. Holiday Monday, if you have the day off.
0: Thanks for getting up early, hanging out with us.
2: Yeah.
0: Coffee's good this morning, by the way. Yep. This Sunday, it's our pumpkin patch party.
2: Yeah.
0: Pumpkin patch party.
2: I love it.
0: J&F Farms in Derry. Mm-hmm. It's from 10 to noon this Sunday, October 18th. Pumpkin painting, hay rides, corn mazes.
2: All the good things.
0: Petting zoo. Mm-hmm. I mean, full family fun.
2: Yeah.
0: Best of all, kids get in free. We like that. Adults, yep. You need a ticket. Details at WZID.com. It's all thanks to our friends Bathflip. Flip your bath in just one day. Mm-hmm. Speaking of carving pumpkins, it was happening yesterday at my house.
2: Oh, I can't
0: It was not. It wasn't.

0: the competition. There was just one pumpkin being carved.
1: I want to see pictures.
0: And thanks to AI.
1: Mm-hmm.
0: So baby Lily was getting put into the pumpkin. She was not having it.
1: No.
0: She's like, no, thank you.
1: Oh, gosh. I'm glad they put little exits for her.
0: Well, put her legs through just to sit in the pumpkin. Through, you know, they were trying to get one of those things. They did all the fall stuff in the background.
1: I know.
0: I had nothing to do with it. I just watched.
1: Yep. I mean, it's
0: she was
1: cute.
0: Like, get me out.
1: It's, oh gosh, she was not happy.
0: Yeah. But as soon as she came out, she was fine. Yeah. I think the pumpkin was kind of cold when it touched her skin. She was like,
1: I'm
0: not happy with
1: and
0: that.
1: So. It's not, I wouldn't want anybody to put me in a pumpkin. So.
0: And then when Grampy was holding her, you know.
1: Oh, look life how was happy good, huh? She is.
0: Look how happy I am. Grandbaby. So, anyway, pumpkins, you know, it's all about getting those pictures, right?
1: Mm-hmm.
0: Oh, boy. Can't wait,
1: That's true.
0: When she's about 10, 12 years old, a little bit old.
1: She'll be like, really?
0: See what your parents tried to do to you?
1: Yeah.
0: When
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1: Good morning. A climber was injured by a falling rock on Saturday in Bartlett. New Hampshire Fish and Game says the 28-year-old woman from Massachusetts was injured at the base of the cliffs on Mount Stanton. She was carried out and taken to the hospital. Her condition is unknown. The Sunapee Fire Department says their crews helped put out a fire in New London that they had to get to by boat. Firefighters called to a brush fire just after 4 yesterday afternoon. They say they pumped water from a nearby source across a separate

0: separate body of water to get to that blaze. And a traffic alert for tomorrow. Road work in Merrimack expected to cause delays for drivers. This will extend into Wednesday. Officials from the New Hampshire Department of Transportation say crews will be doing pavement work at the intersection of Route 101A and Continental Boulevard, weather permitting, from 6 in the morning until 5 p.m. In sports, Patriots beat the Raiders yesterday 45-17. 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Cloudy to start, then some breaks of sun today, high 71. More clouds this evening, overnight low 49, and partly sunny tomorrow with increasing clouds during the day, maybe an afternoon shower, high 56. 49 degrees at WZID.
1: So, you know, one quarter of people who work from home watch movies while working.
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3: Oh, yeah. 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Yeah, so that doesn't shock me.
0: I mean, you put it on the background.
1: Right.
3: Okay. Exactly. He said it helps him focus.
1: Sure. On the movie?
3: Yeah, right.
0: Exactly.
1: Abby's coming up with her joke.
4: Why didn't the skeleton go to the dance?
1: Why didn't the skeleton go to the dance? We'll find out right after Dua Lipa here on WZID.

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1: Oh. 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
3: Little footnote here after Abby. She will be here today.
4: In person.
3: In the studio. She's, I think, sleeping across the street right now.
4: Yep.
3: She'll be up, though. But just after 7 for her joke after 7, we'll talk to Abby, see what's going on in her life.
4: Yeah.
3: I know she took everything from Fun Spot yesterday.
4: Oh, really?
3: Oh, yeah. There's nothing left for prizes.
4: She cleaned them out?
3: She cleaned out.
4: Oh, no. Wow.
3: So we'll find out more about that coming up. WZID. She just-

0: WZID. It's New Hampshire in the morning. Neil, Margaret, Emily, and Chuck this morning. He's
1: and Chuck.
0: Chuck must have the day on, too.
1: Well, he has questions. He always has questions.
0: Well, I was just curious about Abby, because we were just talking about Abby coming in after 7 o'clock.
1: Yeah.
0: Yes, she's graduated high school.
1: Mm-hmm.
0: College has not started for her.
1: No.
0: And what was the other question? Oh, new jokes.
1: Yes.
0: We will ask that question as well.
1: Yes.
0: Seems like we've been recycling lately.
1: A little bit.
0: So.
1: A little bit.
0: So anyway, just after 7, Abby will join us here on New Hampshire in the morning. How'd you fare with
2: Isaias?
1: Survived.
0: Isaias.
1: It was very wet, yes.
0: Now, the panhandle of Florida, I mean, they got not good.
1: Mm-hmm.
0: You know, there's still a lot of people without power.
1: Yeah.
0: You know, I don't even know what all the damage is. But yeah, it's interesting. The southern part of New Hampshire got almost an inch of rain from
2: Isaias.
1: You don't even want to try.
0: Isaias. I told you all last week I was practicing Isaias. Isaias. And then
2: Isaias.
1: Even I heard the meteorologists were not.
0: I heard somebody this morning say Isaias.
1: Yep.
0: I'm nope. Like, Isaias.
1: Nope.
0: It's Isaias.
1: Isaias. It's like
0: acai. Acai, right?
1: Yeah, right.
0: Acai bowl.
1: Everybody was saying acai.
0: Yep.
3: That's what my mom
1: starts.
3: Acai bowl.
0: No, it's acai.
2: Isaias.
0: So we're having an Isaias bowl now. No, so Isaias is making its way off to the Great North Sea and goodbye.
1: Bye.
0: Until the next.
1: Yes.
0: But I guess it hit as a Category 2 hurricane down in the Panhandle of Florida.
1: It's pretty intense.
3: Yeah, that is intense.
0: So, yeah. So I know a lot of people, damage, power. You know what it's like to not have power.
1: Right.
3: Yeah, my sister in Orlando, she said it's been cold and rainy.
0: Yeah.
1: In Florida. That's
3: Florida.
1: Weird.
3: Well,
0: now, what's cold, though?
3: True. I mean, I think it's probably 60s, 50s.
0: Well, I was at a party.
3: But, I mean, they're always at, like, high 90s.
0: Right. I was at a party yesterday, and somebody was up from Virginia.
1: Mm-hmm.
0: And, you know, it was beautiful on Saturday. He said, but, you know, today a little chilly, because they're used to 70s, you know, down in Virginia. So, cool. Yesterday we were 50s.
3: Yep.
0: This is great.
3: I whipped out my winter jacket yesterday,
0: really?
3: So I was chilly. Yeah. I even had my ear warmers on watching fifth grade football.
1: Well,
0: when
1: you're sitting.
3: It was early in the morning, you know, it's cold early in the morning.
1: Yeah, and when you're sitting down not moving, I get it.
3: Exactly.
0: Got to keep those ears warm.
3: Gotta. And I was like, Cody, is this too extra? He's like, yeah.
0: I tried wearing those, you know, in the wintertime especially, and
1: I put them on and I expect to hear something because we wear headphones for 5 hours every morning. So I put on little earmuffs and I'm like,
0: it's funny because I'm used to seeing myself in headphones, right?
1: Yeah.
0: No big deal.
1: Right.
0: But when I put the earmuffs,
1: not the same.
0: And they always end up getting lost. You know, we have like a shelf, you know, they put them on and like, where are they?
1: Way in the back.
0: Way in the back. Yeah.
3: Hidden with dust.
0: They're falling down into the bottom. You know, they're under a shoe somewhere.
1: Right.
0: Just give me a hat.
1: Exactly. And then they fold up, so it's just like one little thing.
0: Well, that's the thing with hats, too. You know, everybody's like, oh, you want a stocking cap? Sure, sure. Then you get home, you're like, I have all these hats.
3: I know. I have so many hats. So many beanies that I didn't know.
0: Right, that's what I'm saying. Those beanie hats. Exactly. That's where they are. I've got like the Patron one that we got from the liquor commission. There was another one, too.
1: Yep.
0: Tito's, I think.
1: We got a Tito's.
0: Some other vodka. I'm like, I'm a walking billboard.
1: Mm-hmm. Truly. We have one for the New Hampshire Association of Broadcasters.
0: I have that one too with the red, white, and blue pom-pom on it.
1: Right, cute. Mm-hmm.
0: Yep. So there you go. Showing our true colors is what we are. Anyway, it's getting cool out there. A little damp on the roads. Any issues on the commute?
3: No, so far our highways and side streets are moving along well in Manchester, heading up to Hooksett. Further up, 93 North is clear, traveling up towards Concord. Light volume in Bedford on 101 from Wallace Road getting onto the highway. We're not seeing any problems at the state line on 495 South from North Andover into Tewksbury. It's an easy ride in Massachusetts on 93 South from Wilmington into Boston, and some delays on Route 3 from Tingsboro into Billerica. That's the latest from the WZID Traffic Network.
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1: Best excuse ever. Man was pulled over because he was speeding on a moped. Then they found out the moped was stolen.
0: Oh, boy.
1: He had no helmet, like everything. Revoked driver's license, all the wrong things. And then they asked him why. And he's like, well, I bought it brand new from God.
0: Oh, boy.
1: Oh, my word. So, needless to say, he's in trouble.
3: Yeah.
1: Yep. A woman's apartment was cleaned out literally by a burglar. So he took her TV, her laptop, some jewelry, a bunch of items, food, everything, but then decided he was going to clean her glass door and did her wash and washed her dishes before he left.
3: A lot of questions, I mean, sir. Thank you, but...
0: I get him.
1: I what? Somehow knew you would understand this, Neil.
0: I get him.
1: I get you. Oh, yeah.
0: Always so, leave the place cleaner than when you...
1: He literally cleaned her out.
3: Okay.
0: Good man.
1: Yeah.
0: Good man.
1: Mm-hmm.
0: It's WCIV.
16: This ain't no disco. It ain't no country club either. This is

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1: It's New Hampshire in the morning. Neil, Marga, Cheryl Crow, Emily.
2: Cheryl Crow. Are they besties? Cheryl
1: Crow
2: besties,
1: and Emily. Besties. Holiday we weekend. Many people have today off, right?
2: Mm-hmm. Yes.
3: Yep.
1: Day off. So no school today. Are banks open, closed? What's up with that?
2: It's a federal holiday, so okay. Yeah, they're closed. Teachers have to work today, though, in Manchester. Mm. It's a professional, whatever they call it. Yeah,
3: workshop day.
2: Workshop.
1: Oh, yeah. Mm. Oh, really? So teachers in Manchester, welcome.
2: Yep.
1: Up and
3: so here with
1: up
3: us.
2: We're with you.
1: A professional development day.
2: Yes, that's what I was trying to
1: it's
2: say.
1: It's nice that it's going to clear up today because Ben, he has the day off, so mm-hmm. they have a golf tournament.
2: Oh, nice.
1: For the where's work, you know
2: that's
1: what I mean?
2: Late.
1: So they're doing that today.
2: Yeah,
1: so.
3: Wow.
1: They're doing that a little bit later today. So I'm like, oh, you're working tomorrow? No. I said, what are you doing? Oh, a golf tournament. I'm like, golf tournament? Where's my invite?
2: Right? Didn't you need a partner? And why did you not ask me?
1: He knows better.
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2: Good morning. A climber was injured by a falling rock on Saturday in Bartlett. New Hampshire Fish and Game says the 28-year-old woman from Massachusetts was injured at the base of the cliffs on Mount Stanton. She was carried out and taken to the hospital. Her condition is unknown. Traffic alert, road work in Merrimack expected to cause delays for drivers tomorrow and Wednesday. Officials from the New Hampshire Department of Transportation say crews will be doing pavement work at the intersection of Route 101A and Continental Boulevard, weather permitting, from 6 in the morning until 5 p.m. And the Sunapee Fire Department says their crews helped put out a fire in New London that they had to get to by boat. Firefighters were called to a brush fire just after 4 yesterday afternoon. They say they pumped water from a nearby source across a separate body of water to get to that blaze. In sports, Patriots beat the Raiders yesterday 45-17. 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Cloudy to start today, then some breaks of sun, high 71. More clouds this evening, overnight low 49. Partly sunny tomorrow with increasing clouds over the day. Maybe an afternoon shower, high 56. 49 degrees at WZID.
1: Monday is here, TGIM. Monday, October 12th. It's Columbus Day today, or yes. Indigenous Peoples, whichever you
2: yes.
1: prefer. I guess Columbus was not looking for us.
2: No.
1: When he discovered us.
2: No.
1: Yeah.
2: We were kind of like, oh, look at that.
3: Oh, hey.
2: That
3: hey.
2: Looks nice.
1: Imagine if he came back now 500 years later and saw this place. What happened to you?
3: He's like, oh, not my vision.
1: Farmer's Day today. Mm-hmm. Kick butt day today.
2: Okay.
3: Ka-chow.
1: Well, I'm not going to worry about kicking butt today because Patriots did it yesterday.
2: Right?
3: Hey,
1: to the
3: yes.
1: Raiders.
2: They did it well.
1: Thank you, Patriots, for doing that for us.
2: Carry it over.
1: Happy Monday. It's WZ.

0: 95.7 WZID, New Hampshire in the morning. Hey, you know, they said technology would remove unnecessary work.
1: Yeah.
0: Lies. Now I have 60 passwords, 14 verification codes, a robot asking me to prove I'm not a robot.
1: True.
0: The robot asks you, prove you're not a robot.
1: Yep.
0: The other day I was on a site. It says, you know, proving that you're human. What? How? How are you proving that I'm human?
2: And then I can click the box.
0: No, but there was no box to click. It just said proving that you're human.
1: I'm like,
0: how is this even?
2: You speak. I am human.
1: What? Do I need to show you my opposable thumbs?
0: Kill me. I shut my camera off on my laptop. You're not going to see I'm human.
2: Wow.
1: Look at that.
0: Creepy. Definitely creepy.
1: Mm-hmm.
0: Anyway, so.
1: You sound like Deirdre.
0: What? Is she?
1: Yes.
0: I mean,
1: won't even do her like face in the phone.
0: Oh, I know.
1: No.
2: Face ID.
1: None of that.
2: I can understand that.
0: We're just giving it all away. Sign up for this. Sign up for that. Yep.
2: But I mean, even like we've talked about before, think about how many times you're on camera in public anyway.
0: That's what
1: we're
0: I said.
1: We're on camera right now. There's some
0: somewhere out there, somebody's
1: satellite.
0: Watching us,
1: yeah,
0: right?
1: Yeah, there's some satellite that can see us.
0: So this is what I would like I said the other day. I think it would be so awesome if you could get your day in video. Like you just going about your everyday routine, because you know you're everywhere you go, you're on camera.
1: Yeah, yep.
0: Grocery store, anywhere.
1: Mm-hmm. Bank.
0: Stop lights these days, right? No matter where you are, you're on camera.
1: Gosh.
0: Your car's probably videotaping you.
1: I need to put some makeup on.
2: Right, every time I go through the tolls, I make sure I smile.
0: Yeah. So when I get up in the morning, get out of bed, right in front of the window. Hi. So that's how my day would start. That's how my video
1: your
0: would start.
1: Your poor neighbors.
0: Well, that's just the backyard. Nobody's seeing anything. Get up there. Open up the curtains. Good morning.
2: Good morning.
0: So I was like, that. Shut the curtains. What's wrong with you? Mm-hmm. So, anyway. But yeah, I would love that. And then every day you get your video sent to you and you'd watch the highlights of your day.
1: You'd be like, look what I did today.
0: Right?
1: Like, oh, look what I didn't do today. Right?
2: My hair in the back.
1: Yeah.
0: Yeah,
1: right?
0: Exactly.
1: Why didn't I comb that part?
0: Oh. Jeez. Am I that white? My hair?
1: Yeah.
0: All right, mystery singer. Questions to start your day. Oh, who is this? It's a brand new song, by the way.

0: Yes, it's Britney.
1: Okay.
0: No doubt about that, right? Yeah. So Britney Spears is releasing a 25th anniversary of edition of her album.
2: Okay.
1: Ooh.
0: Britney is coming out November 6th. So it's containing bonus tracks, and that is one of them.
1: Okay.
0: What makes that song really interesting is she wrote it with Justin Timberlake when they were together.
1: Ooh.
3: Is he featured in it, or they just wrote it together?
0: I think they just wrote it together.
3: Oh, okay.
1: Okay.
0: Yep, she co-wrote with Justin Timberlake. Hmm. She'll Never Be Me is the name of the song. Interesting. Imagine if those two were still together.
1: No.
3: Yeah,
0: that who would have been like driving and got the DUI?
1: Oh.
0: Because both of them did, right?
1: Both of them.
3: Both of them.
2: They have.
1: Yep.
3: Maybe one of them would have been smart. No, never mind.
2: No. I mean, you could also say they're the perfect match.
1: True.
0: See?
2: They just need a driver.
1: Yeah.
2: To go back to driver's ed.
1: Just need to have Uber someone
0: people.
1: Else drive
0: them. Uber people.
1: You can
0: Uber.
1: Afford a driver.
0: Uber, driver, whatever. Doesn't, I'm on world tour right now. That's all I think of Justin when he got pulled over a couple right. years ago. I'm on world tour right now. Who are you?
1: Yeah, and the police officer was like
0: who are you?
1: Uh-huh.
2: Okay.
0: Okay, whatever. Mm. Yeah,

0: Still drunk driving, buddy. 6:15 on New Hampshire in the morning, getting around town. A little bit of wetness on the roads. Any issues?
1: Some slick roads, but so far it's a clear ride out there on the highways and side streets in Manchester on 293 up to Hooksett. We're not seeing any issues on 101 East coming out of Manchester from Auburn heading into Raymond. Some light volume in Bedford on 101 getting onto the highway and on the Everett north and southbound by the tolls. But highways are clear at the state line on 495 south from Haverhill into North Andover. It's looking like a 55-minute ride into Boston from Manchester. So far, no issues on 93 south from Methuen into Wilmington or on Route 3 in Chelmsford heading into Billerica. That's the latest from the WZID Traffic Network.
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1: Mm-hmm. A legend.
0: Even more incredible to my daughter now, because if you remember, I played for you a song that, you know, when my granddaughter Lily is lying there playing, and they have this little Fisher Price thing, I imagine. Yeah. I don't know who makes it.
1: Right.
0: But this song plays right here.
2: A purple monkey in a bubblegum tree, and you could swing in the breeze. Then you could swing back to me. Aww. Maybe you could swing.
0: All right, so it's great. So it plays over and over again.
1: Yeah.
0: Her husband, Jim, my son-in-law, is like, enough!
1: More purple monkey swinging.
0: John Legend must have thought the same thing when his kids were young.
3: Maybe you could be a purple monkey in a bubblegum tree.
0: You can swing. Wow. Coming on this song.
1: Oh. No.

0: So he has an album out. It's sing-alongs and lullabies for families.
1: Huh. Wow.
0: With the Purple Monkey song on it. The song's actually called Maybe, but isn't that wild?
1: Sure, Jen's excited.
0: First thing Chelsea did when she came across it, yep, sent it to me. Listen to this! No more Purple Monkeys, wow, please. WCID.

0: 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It's New Hampshire in the morning. Neil, Mark, Emily. Monday!
1: Oh.
0: There goes the leaves.
1: It's that time of year. Yeah.
0: Mm-hmm. Well, the peepers are in town.
1: Yes.
2: Oh, they are.
0: I saw them. What? Now, where was the hill or the mountain that they had climbed where there's like 47,000 people, one spot just to get a picture?
1: Oh, yeah.
0: It's here in New Hampshire. Mm-hmm. They were just showing that.
3: Is it Franconia?
0: Might be Franconia.
3: Or Mount Major. I feel like that's an easy...
1: Mount Major, I think, is...
3: Easy yeah.
0: This one, no, this one I think was in Franconia.
3: Oh. Yeah.
0: I or know up that near was Cannon, you know
3: it's
0: that...
3: It's like that valley.
0: Yeah.
3: Yep.
0: It's not a very difficult climb.
1: In the notch.
0: Yeah. And it was interesting because they were talking about, because last week they had snow on top of Mount Washington.
3: Right.
0: And they were talking about, you know, you're hiking, you have to plan for this because the weather can change like that, especially this time of year.
1: Like what? Like that.
0: Like that. Snap of a finger. And it does. So if you're up there in your flip-flops.
3: Maybe bring the boots.
1: First of all, you're dumb.
3: Yeah. Hiking in flip-flops.
1: Yeah. No.
0: Let's not be judgy.
1: Okay. You're not smart. Better?
0: No, you're still judging. If you're up there on your flip-flops, it's probably not a good idea.
3: Definitely not a good idea.
0: That is all.
1: This public service announcement brought to you by...
3: Crocs don't count as sneakers.
1: No.
0: Crocs definitely do not count as sneakers. Ma'am, go ahead. You had a comment. If you're what in your flip-flops?
4: Boy, you dumb.
0: Yeah. Let her judge, Margaret, not you.
1: All right.
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1: Good morning. A climber was injured by a falling rock on Saturday in Bartlett. New Hampshire Fish and Game says the 28-year-old woman from Massachusetts was injured at the base of the cliffs on Mount Stanton. She was carried out and taken to the hospital. Her condition is unknown. The Sunapee Fire Department says their crews helped put out a fire in New London that they had to get to by boat. Firefighters called to a brush fire just after 4 yesterday afternoon. They say they pumped water from a nearby source across a separate body of water to get to that blaze. And a traffic alert for tomorrow. Road work in Merrimack expected to cause delays for drivers. This will extend into Wednesday. Officials from the New Hampshire Department of Transportation say crews will be doing pavement work at the intersection of Route 101A and Continental Boulevard, weather permitting, from 6 in the morning until 5 p.m. In sports, Patriots beat the Raiders yesterday 45-17. 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Cloudy to start, then some breaks of sun today, high 71. More clouds this evening, overnight low 49, and partly sunny tomorrow with increasing clouds during the day, maybe an afternoon shower, high 56. 48 degrees at WZID.
0: All right, so you're getting up, getting ready to work from home today. You're a home worker. Yes. One quarter of you admit, did I say you, because we don't work at home.
1: No.
0: One quarter of you who work from home admit to watching movies while you're working. And you say you know somebody who does.
20: Oh, yeah, my cousin does.
0: But he actually goes into the office and watches movies?
20: Yeah, I was going to say, and he's not even remote. He's in person. But he says it helps him focus.
1: Well, if he's getting the job done.
20: He's like, I'll whip through like 3 or 4 movies a day. I'm like, what? I mean, granted, they're all Disney movies, so.
0: Oh, God.
20: He's seen them before.
1: Even better.
0: Oh, no.

0: I've got.
1: Today's Monday.
2: Yay, I'm going to work like I like.
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2: I hate Mondays.
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0: 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Neil, Marga, Emily.
1: Put you in the holiday spirit.
2: Yay.
0: St. Patrick's Day. I know it's 6 months
2: Whoa,
0: away.
2: Whoa, that's all right. Makes me think of spring.
3: Yes.
0: Yeah, as we're heading into fall. Well, yeah. It's spring in the southern hemisphere right now. So. The reason why I'm playing this is my friend Rich had a birthday yesterday. You know, it's embarrassing. I've only known Rich for a couple of years,
2: yeah.
0: But it's embarrassing. So when is the actual date? He's like, today is my birthday. So yesterday was his birthday.
2: Oh, okay.
0: October 11th, so mm-hmm. It was his birthday, and it was a big birthday. So the family celebrated, and they got him an Irish pub.
2: Wait, they got him an actual pub?
0: They got him an actual Irish pub.
2: How do you do that?
0: Well, it comes on wheels.
2: Oh,
3: no way.
0: So this is the third time my neighborhood has had a pub in somebody's driveway.
2: Well, in the driveway.
3: It is Pleasantville.
0: And some of his former neighbors came up from where they used to live before they moved down to Virginia. And they're like, man, I'm so jealous of this neighborhood. You guys have a great time.
2: You're going to get new neighbors soon.
0: Jeez, they're like, wow, more. This is amazing.
2: Yep.
0: It is amazing.
3: Wow, that's cool.
0: Yeah.
3: Irish pub on wheels.
2: Yeah,
0: The Wandering Druid is the gentleman who put this Irish pub together. I guess he has a couple of them.
2: Yeah.
0: And
2: that's a great concept.
0: And so you're responsible for what you put in the pub,
2: mm-hmm.
0: okay? But he drives it there. We were in there yesterday for a few hours. This is great. You didn't feel like you were in somebody's driveway.
2: Yeah.
0: You know what I mean?
2: Yep. Mm-hmm.
0: Well, I mean, you come out of the pub. Oh, that's right. We're in Richard's
2: hey,
0: Kathy's
2: it's
0: house
2: disorienting.
0: Here.
3: Greatest walk home ever.
0: Right?
3: Well, and you don't have to worry about driving anymore. Right. You can enjoy yourself.
2: Perfect.
0: But here's what everybody was talking about. All right, we need one of these in the neighborhood permanently.
3: Oh, God.
0: Whose yards? Who's offering up their yard? We'll all pitch in a little bit and have our own little Irish pub.
3: Who's building the pub?
0: Who's building the pub?
3: Imagine.
0: So I look at my neighbor. He lives across the street, Bob. I said, Bob, hey, you just got a new shed, man. We're turning, get everything out of there. We're making
3: right?
0: it the pub.
3: Yes. It's not even dirty yet, so.
0: Right.
3: Get all your tools out.
0: Get the tools out. So maybe I'll get another shed. That's a great idea. You do that. We'll do it in your yard.
3: Perfect.
0: But it's
3: I like this idea. Right? It is.
0: It's really, really neat. You know, it's a fully built Irish pub delivered to your event and set up for a full day and night of unforgettable moments. It mm-hmm. was so much fun. And they had the Patriots game on inside, had a TV in there.
2: Perfect.
0: Little bar, a couple stools.
2: Big seating area. It doesn't get any better than that.
0: But it's nice because, you know, they had some food, so you'd go inside and you sit down and talk. It was a little drizzly yesterday. It was great. Mm-hmm. We had so much fun.
3: That's really cool.
0: So much fun. So
2: Tim, we're getting a pub.
3: What do you want for your birthday? Pub, right? Yeah. Thank you.
0: But it's really, really, really neat. Just, I thought, what a great idea. So I don't
3: that
0: know
3: is.
0: Whether I didn't go by this morning to see if the pub was still there, but
2: yeah.
0: Any lingerers?
3: Right?
2: Still there.
3: Anybody sitting outside?
0: Right. But even the little kids, they had so much fun. You know, the neighbor next door, this, little Bryson, he was in there. So this is great. It's good. They have the
2: Well, yeah.
0: I was like,
3: torn between two lovers.
2: Grandchild, a pub.
0: Pub and friends and
3: a pub in the driveway, a grandchild.
2: Oh, tough.
0: Left early. But anyway, it was a wonderful time. Rich said he had a great time. Mm-hmm. So, but a lot of fun. What a great idea, though.
3: Yeah,
0: whoever thought
3: really
0: this up.
3: Cool.
0: A lot of a fully built Irish pub, the Wandering Druid.
2: Love it.
0: There you go. You can have it too. It's not cheap, but hey, it just makes for a great fun party. So somebody's having a big birthday.
2: Right?
0: Tim's birthday coming up?
2: Uh-huh.
3: Mm-hmm.
0: This week, right?
3: Yeah.
0: Oh, all right. I'll see if it's available.
3: Okay.
0: Good luck. All right. I'm on it while Emily does the traffic.
3: All right. Well, so far, it's a clear ride out there on the highways and side streets.

0: In Manchester on 293 up to Hooksett, there is some construction causing delays on 93 north by exit 19. Light volume still in Bedford on 101 and on the Everett down to Nashua, but highways are clear at the state line on 495 south from Haverhill into North Andover. It's an easy ride in Massachusetts on 93 south from Methuen into Wilmington, and no major delays or slowdowns on Route 3 or 95 south in Wakefield. That's the latest from the WZID Traffic Network.
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3: So The Other Mommy was the big number one box office hit.
1: Uh-oh.
3: Film cost $19 million to produce. It earned $16 million, so they're almost there.
1: There you go.
0: I gotta say, watch that trailer.
3: Spooky.
0: Very spooky.
3: Yep.
0: No, thank you.
3: Absolutely spooky. Daniel Craig, we've been talking about pubs. He just bought a pub, the Horseshoe Pub in London.
0: So,
3: and the pub dates back to 1748. So Daniel Craig is now a pub owner.
1: James
3: Bond, yeah. Kelly Clarkson recently complained. She went into a store in Brooklyn, and the salesperson, I guess, treated her as if she couldn't afford the merchandise.
1: Oh.
3: Like that Pretty Woman experience. Remember the movie
0: where
3: Julia Roberts went in and they were like, you can't afford this? So she was very upset. She said she had several things in mind to buy, and she said the salesperson offered to find her something more affordable instead.
0: Ooh.
3: So she posted about it and said the store lost a huge sale.
1: You know who they lost?
9: Kelly Clarkson!
3: Exactly.
1: That's who they
0: sure did.
1: By the way, the pub's all booked. It'll be in your driveway Sunday morning.
0: Yay!
1: Right?
0: Yay!
1: You're welcome. Happy birthday, Tim. It's WZID. Hi.

0: 95.7 WZID. It's New Hampshire in the morning. Neil, Mark, Emily. Special guest coming in just after 7 o'clock.
1: Yes. Oh, yeah.
0: Special guest.
1: Celebrity.
0: How many years in a row was it? What did you say?
2: 13
0: years in a row. I knew it had a teen after it. I just wasn't sure how many teens. So that's our guest, Abby.
3: Well,

0: 95.7 WZIB. It's New Hampshire, the morning deal. Margaret, Emily. Abby's going to join us in just a little bit, and we're going to have to explain her joke. So you better Google what a tectonic plate is. Anyway, that's coming up here in New Hampshire in the morning. Also, if you're a fan of Dancing with the Stars, I know you've been watching this season. Who do you have high hopes for?
1: Ezra. I love Ezra and Amber.
0: Okay.
1: I also think Jen will do very well. Mm-hmm. Jenna will do well as well.
0: Okay. Jenna. We will have a pair of tickets to Dancing with the Stars, SNHU Arena, Friday, January 29th.
1: And we're their first stop.
0: Yes.
1: The tour.
0: Yes.
1: Yeah. Very cool.
0: They did that last year too, right? And then they kick off the tour.
1: Was it? I think also kicked off here. Go New Hampshire.
0: Yeah, SNHU Arena.
1: So you want to be there.
2: We're very welcoming.
0: You go. So we don't even know who the winner is, but they're already setting the show up for January 29th. So we will have tickets to that. Dancing with the Stars.
1: Oh, yes. Mm-hmm.
0: And Abby's joke. And Abby.
3: What did one tectonic plate say when he bumped into the other?
0: Coming up next.
4: Good morning.
0: Coffee? Check.
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16: Good morning. A climber was injured by a falling rock on Saturday in Bartlett. New Hampshire Fish and Game says the 28-year-old woman from Massachusetts was injured at the base of the cliffs on Mount Stanton. She was carried out and taken to the hospital. Her condition is unknown. Traffic alert, road work in Merrimack expected to cause delays for drivers tomorrow and Wednesday. Officials from the New Hampshire Department of Transportation say crews will be doing pavement work at the intersection of Route 101A and Continental Boulevard, weather permitting, from 6 in the morning until 5 p.m. And the Sunapee Fire Department says their crews helped put out a fire in New London that they had to get to by boat. Firefighters were called to a brush fire just after 4 yesterday afternoon. They say they pumped water from a nearby source across a separate body of water to get to that blaze. In sports, Patriots beat the Raiders yesterday 45-17. 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Cloudy to start today, then some breaks of sun, high 71. More clouds this evening, overnight low 49. Partly sunny tomorrow with increasing clouds over the day, maybe an afternoon shower, high 56. 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Ask for Basque. 49 degrees at WZID.
17: 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Happy Monday.
16: Yay. Where are your pom-poms?
17: Yeah, school kids don't get to see their friends today, though.
16: No.
17: Well, unless they're outside of school. I mean,
16: true. Yeah. But teachers are in.
17: Manchester teachers, you're in today.
16: Mm-hmm.
17: Thanks for listening.
16: Professional
17: morning.
16: Development.
17: Columbus Day today. Indigenous Peoples Day, either, whichever one you're going with. Columbus was not looking for America, by the way. You just happened to come across it.
16: We were lost. We were like,
18: this looks nice.
17: Nice. Farmer's Day and Kick Butt Day today. Abby, are you ready to kick butt? Abby?
19: I'm ready.
17: Okay. Yeah. She's on a 5-second delay. Sorry about that. Abby's joke next. We'll talk to Abby, too, here at WZID.

0: This is Abby with the 95.7 WZID joke of the day. What did one tectonic plate say when he bumped into the other?
1: Abby, what did one tectonic plate say when he bumped into the other?
0: Sorry, my fault.
1: My fault. Oh.
0: Now, back to Neil and Margaret on New Hampshire in the Morning on 95.7 WZID.
1: All the way from Massachusetts, it's Abby. Our joke, Abby, welcome.
2: Thank you.
3: Live, in person. Yay.
1: For those of us who don't know what a tectonic plate is, can you explain?
2: I'm actually not really sure either. I just know that it has something to do with the Earth.
1: Yeah, something to do with the continental shelf and all that stuff. Mm-hmm. Yeah, I forgot that class. So, welcome. How are you this morning?
2: I'm tired.
1: I was going to say, right?
2: Yeah.
3: It's early.
2: Yeah.
3: It's okay.
1: Well,
3: it's early.
1: At 18 years old, you haven't started college yet, and it's 7:08 in the morning. What time are you normally?
2: Honestly, about the same time because I have work, so.
1: Oh. Yeah. What are we doing for work?
2: Ulta Beauty.
1: All right, there you go.
3: Love it.
1: In the North Dartmouth Mall?
2: No. Seekonk Square.
1: Seekonk Square.
2: Yep.
3: Okay.
1: There you go. So Abby's back to talk about some stuff. We got lots of questions for you. We've had listeners call in with questions for you.
3: True.
1: One of them, ask one from Chuck, our friend Chuck.
3: Chuck was asking about college because obviously first semester has already happened. So where and what?
2: Well, I applied to college and then they were like, sorry, you can't come in the fall. You're going to have to start in the spring. And I was kind of bummed out at first, but then actually I'm kind of happy about it.
1: So you have a gap 6 months instead of a gap year.
2: Basically, yeah.
1: Oh, that's cool.
2: Well, I'll take it.
3: Not bad at all.
2: Yeah.
1: Down in Florida, right?
2: Yeah. Florida Gulf Coast.
1: Florida Gulf Coast. Ooh. Is your dad moving down there too?
2: He better.
1: Uh-oh.
2: He will eventually.
3: I feel like you two have been joined at the hip for so long that it's just a matter of time, Scott.
2: Yeah, exactly.
1: All right. So and
4: every conversation we have about it is an extra. It's another 5,000. It just keeps adding up.
1: Yeah. Five grand. So you're gonna do that in nursing?
2: Yeah.
1: Nursing.
2: Yeah.
1: So another nurse. Marga's daughter just graduated a year ago.
2: Oh, I remember that. Yeah. My friend goes to her school, by the way.
3: Oh, Endicott.
2: Oh, yeah.
3: Nice.
2: Yep.
1: There you
3: nice.
1: Go.
3: Nice. I'm proud of you. I'm so excited for you. And I think this is something that you'll be very well suited for.
2: Oh, thank you. I'm so excited.
1: We love our nurses, don't we?
3: We do.
2: We do.
3: Very much.
1: More with Abby right after Bon Jovi here on WZID.

0: 95.7 WZID, New Hampshire in the morning. Neil, Margaret, Emily, and Abby.
1: And Abby's dad.
0: Whatever.
2: Yeah.
3: Whatever.
0: Well, Abby, this is your annual pilgrimage. 13 years.
4: I think. We just kind of picked that number and went with it, but.
0: Okay. So, no, but you started 7 years old doing the joke, if I recall.
4: Did I? Wait, so that's 11 years.
2: Let's see, minus.
0: All right. 11 years still.
3: I'm not, don't look at me. I'm not doing math.
4: Over a decade.
0: So, but anyway, I'll just run with it. Yeah, over 10 years of Abby's jokes.
3: There you go.
0: So you started them with your dad, and then, you know, we stole them from you. Mm-hmm. So we appreciate that.
3: We do.
0: Yep.
3: We do.
0: Matter of fact, let me take you back. What year was that? Oh, boy.
4: Oh, boy. It was right.
5: It's so cute.
3: Well, because I wondered if we played back all of your jokes from day one, if we started from day one. First of all, your voice sounds a lot different.
4: Well, I hope so.
5: I was going to say, I would hope so.
0: So this date on I have it, it was, I think, like 2016, so 10 years ago, and you said...
6: Did you get that one, Marga?
3: Yep.
0: You hear that
4: voice? Oh my gosh, I remember that.
0: Did you get that one, Marga? Yeah. You know, when people had to explain the joke, I don't get it.
3: Right, because sometimes I'm like, I don't understand.
0: But that voice...
6: Did you get that one, Marga?
5: So cute.
3: That's a little Abby.
4: That is little Abby.
3: That's a little Abby.
0: All right, so we talked about school. So that starts in, what, January?
4: Yep, January 11th.
0: January. How many more trips to Disney before then?
4: Well, one, like planned as right now, but we'll probably just stop there on the way down because it makes sense too.
5: Sure. Like, I mean, might as well.
3: Yeah. How far is Disney from your college?
4: It's only like 2.5 hours.
3: Perfect.
0: So at 18 years old, about to be 19 in December, how many times have you been to Disney?
4: I really have no idea. Like, truly, like, honestly. Like, I would say, like, probably, like, 50?
3: I mean, double,
0: at least 50 times.
3: Double, double no, her age. Yeah, double her age, at least.
0: Now, Emily, see, your family is...
5: My family is a big Disney family.
0: And your sister works
5: at
0: Disney.
5: Yes, she works there.
4: Wait,
5: so
4: we
5: have visited her a lot since she's been there because you get in for free, which is a really big perk. Mm-hmm. But I've probably been, I would say I've been, like, 15 or 20 times.
4: Yeah. We should go.
0: They do that in 1 year.
5: So we should go, exactly.
0: That's
5: well, and we used
0: Abby.
5: To go for a cheer, so it was like, I mean, might as well go.
0: Yep.
3: I love that.
0: All right, so, okay, so we got the school, we got that Disney covered. Oh, the next, the boyfriend.
4: Yeah.
0: And?
4: I love him.
0: Okay, still together. Still
4: here. Yep.
6: Love.
4: Yep. For any of you haters that were doubting, he's still here.
5: No one was doubting.
3: That's like a Shania Twain song right there.
0: No, Scott, be honest. I remember when you said he's a great kid. What's his name again?
2: Sawyer. Yeah.
0: You said he's a great kid.
2: Yeah.
0: And you said, look, he's the one, right?
2: Yeah, I would fight for it at this point. Like, if I heard there was an issue, I'd say, oh, no. Mm-hmm. We're not doing this again with somebody else. Let's just

0: stick with what we know. Yeah, we took him. We went on a 10-day cruise in the summer. We took him.
1: Yeah.
0: And he's good to be around, except he doesn't eat anything but french fries and chicken fingers. But that's all right.
2: Well, it's
0: can't have everything.
2: There are people like that.
3: Yeah.
1: That's almost like your diet, Scott. Come on. I've known you for many years.
0: Hey, we got a crock pot now.
2: No, oh, right. Wow. All right.
1: So that is the next story. You can hang up for a few more minutes, right?
3: Yeah.
1: Because, Abby, there's a joke. Well, it's not a joke about the crock pot. The crock pot story and Abby.
4: It's true. It's
1: what
4: a true
1: every
4: story.
1: Every 18-year-old wants is a crock pot. There's many questions about the crock pot. What the heck are we talking about? We'll find out coming up next here on New Hampshire in the Morning. Right now, Emily has a look at our commute.
3: Definitely a clear ride out there on the highways and side streets around Manchester on 293. Heading up north towards Hooksett. Some construction further up 93 north. Traffic is down to one lane by exit 19. Light volume on the Everett, and you're slowing down on State Route 114 in Goffstown. But for the most part, highways are clear at the state line on 495 south from Haverhill into North Andover. It's about a 60-minute ride into Boston. No problems on 93 south from Methuen into Wilmington or on Route 3 in Chelmsford just after the low connector. 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That's the latest from the WZID Traffic Network.
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1: 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It's New Hampshire in the morning. Neil, Marga, Emily. Abby's in the house.
2: Abby.
1: So this is
2: Abby.
1: Your annual day to be here, right? It's Columbus Day is the day for Abby to stop by because you do your annual pilgrimage up to Fun Spot.
2: Yep.
1: Laconia, right?
3: Yeah. Yes.
1: So Fun Spot, I've been by there a million times. I've never stopped in.
3: What?
2: So,
4: That's crazy.
3: Are you kidding me?
1: Right? What's wrong with me?
3: Oh, yeah, what's wrong with you?
5: We're taking a field trip.
1: All right, field trip to Fun Spot.
2: Morning team field trip to Fun Spot.
1: So,
3: absolutely.
1: I was just, hopefully it stayed up. Oh, no, I lost it. So Abby, you and your dad went yesterday, just the two of you?
2: Yeah.
1: All right. And what game do you play at Fun Spot?
2: I don't really know what it's called, but it's like a tower.
1: Uh-huh.
2: And it has like this moving line on it.
1: Yep.
2: And you have to stop the line in another section of lines.
1: Okay.
2: I'm really terrible at explaining this. I'm so sorry. You're just going to have to do the best you can.
3: We'll Google it.
2: And then, level one, you get 5 tickets.
1: It's called Strike It Rich.
2: Yes, that
1: I'm looking at the picture.
2: Yes.
1: So you have to get it in a certain point, and, if you get, 5 tickets?
2: Well, 5 tickets is the first one. If you make it past that one, then it's 10, then 15, then 30, and then the jackpot.
1: Jackpot is up top. So how many times did you hit the jackpot?
2: Just once. It's only one little teeny tiny line. Because as you go up the levels, it gets more difficult.
1: Mm. Strike It Rich. Well, you did Strike It Rich, Abby.
2: Yeah.
1: How many tickets did you get off this game yesterday?
2: Just that one, 5,000.
3: Wow.
1: 5. You hear that?
3: Wow.
1: Just 5,000. Just 5,000.
3: That's all.
1: No big deal.
3: Oh, look at that.
1: So
3: I'm watching the video.
1: Yep. Mm-hmm. So Strike It Rich. Okay. So you took and turned in. So you also use ChatGPT. Okay.
2: Yes. Sorry.
1: No, that's okay. But here's what cracks me up. So you decided to buy something worth 25,000 points.
2: Yes.
1: Or tickets, right?
2: Yeah.
1: So...
2: all this work to get all these tickets
1: but wait a minute, you had 88,000
2: yes
1: tickets.
2: Yes.
1: Where's the number I was looking at? Oh, 88,527 tickets at Fun Spot.
2: Mm-hmm.
1: So this has been building up over the years.
2: Oh yeah, for a while.
1: 88,000 tickets.
3: That's a lot of tickets.
2: Ooh.
1: All right, so you used 25,000 and what did you buy?
2: A crock pot.
3: What? What?
2: And it has the lock mechanism on the top too, so like the.
1: But wait a minute! Wait.
3: Seriously, now you're going to talk about this.
1: Wait a minute! First of all, I didn't even know Fun Spot. They had all right
3: a
1: here, kids.
3: Pot?
1: Here you go.
3: A crock pot.
6: But when you want it, the guy—it's like a Brinks truck guy—comes out and unlocks the cabinet.
3: That's great
6: because it's not a Tootsie Roll, so you gotta. The guy comes out with the key.
3: Wow!
1: Crock pot
3: so
1: brand slow cooker. Oh my God.
2: I think you can use that every day.
1: No mess on the go.
2: And you can cook up to 20 hours for 9 people.
3: What is happening right now?
2: That's a big crock pot.
1: So, Abby, at 18 years old.
2: Or as little as 30 minutes.
3: Wow, even better.
2: I'm
1: 25,000 points. And you got a crock pot.
2: I did.
1: What's the first thing you're going to make in the crock pot?
2: I want to make some teriyaki noodles
1: with
2: steak or chicken or something.
1: All right. Mm-hmm. All right. So you'll make it?
2: No. I'll just provide the ingredients. And
1: so who's going to, your dad?
2: Yeah.
1: Oh, okay.
2: Yeah.
1: So there you go. A crock pot.
2: Yeah.
3: 18-year-old Abby.
1: Can I ask you too? Because like I said, I haven't been inside Fun Spot. So what else could you have gotten with? Well, you could get another crock pot because you still have so many tickets left. You have 68,000
2: that
1: left.
2: That is true. Yeah. They don't really have anything else that great there, to be fair.
3: Mm.
2: I think the other option was
3: Fun Spot's going to have to up their game.
1: So here's the thing with Fun Spot. So you took the crock pot that was there. Now there's no crock pot.
2: I hope they have something else in the back because the cage is looking very empty.
3: What, you think they only have one crock pot?
1: Can you imagine the owner coming in today? Who the hell took the crock pot?
3: That's our biggest prize. who thought that should be a prize?
1: Look, Abby ended up with it and we love it.
6: We were walking out because it was busy.
1: Yeah.
6: So we're walking out. All we heard was, ooh.
3: Oh, my gosh. Crock pot.
1: Well, Abby, first of all, congratulations.
2: Thank you.
1: On
2: my crock pot? Oh, okay.
3: Yeah.
1: On the crock pot. Yeah, you.
2: Thank you.
1: And congratulations. And congratulations, for all your success and getting ready to go to school.
2: Thank you very much.
1: Yep. Get your best of luck.
3: Are we gonna have jokes from college?
1: Still gonna send jokes?
2: I don't really know, actually.
3: Okay.
6: I'm the manager of the jokes now.
1: Okay. Oh, so.
6: So I have to go dig into the archives. So
3: it's going
6: to
3: be Scott's jokes.
1: So if Abby's voice gets lower, you'll know why. Anyway, best of luck. Thanks for stopping
2: by. Thank you so much for having me.
1: Here's our friend Abby here at WZID.
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1: Good morning. A climber was injured by a falling rock on Saturday in Bartlett. New Hampshire Fish and Game says the 28-year-old woman from Massachusetts was injured at the base of the cliffs on Mount Stanton. She was carried out and taken to the hospital. Her condition is unknown. The Sunapee Fire Department says their crews helped put out a fire in New London that they had to get to by boat. Firefighters called to a brush fire just after 4 yesterday afternoon. They say they pumped water from a nearby source across a separate body of water to get to that blaze. And a traffic alert for tomorrow. Road work in Merrimack expected to cause delays for drivers. This will extend into Wednesday. Officials from the New Hampshire Department of Transportation say crews will be doing pavement work at the intersection of Route 101A and Continental Boulevard, weather permitting, from 6 in the morning until 5 p.m. In sports, Patriots beat the Raiders yesterday 45-17. 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Cloudy to start, then some breaks of sun today, high 71. More clouds this evening, overnight low 49, and partly sunny tomorrow with increasing clouds during the day, maybe an afternoon shower, high 56. 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
2: We're about to play Harry Styles. Abby, you just went to see Harry Styles down in NYC and?
3: Oh my gosh, it was like the best day of my life.
2: Okay.
4: All right. Wow. That pretty much sums it up.
2: Best yes. day, even better than when you met Sawyer?
3: Yes.
2: What?
4: Whoa! I mean, it's Harry Styles.
2: It's Harry. They say the shows are amazing. You still got a few

0: today's Monday.
1: Yay! I'm going to work like I like.
2: It's Monday already.
1: I hate Mondays.
2: Briefly, I hate Mondays. Hate them.
3: Welcome.

0: 95.7 WZID. It's New Hampshire in the morning. Neil, Margaret, Emily. So, obviously, Abby, Scott, they love Disney.
1: Yes.
2: Emily, oh, yes.
0: You love Disney. Mm-hmm. Your sister loves Disney.
1: My sister works there.
0: So, I don't know if you saw this last week, but I guess on the Grand Fiesta Tour at Epcot, it's a boat.
1: I heard about
0: ride.
1: This.
0: Somebody jumped in the water.
1: Yeah.
0: Is this an influencer being stupid?
1: I think this is just someone wanting some views and likes on their social media.
2: Sounds like it.
1: Or they had one too many margaritas, or they did the drink around the world.
2: They did the around the world tour.
0: The guest dove into the water while his friends cheered. The ride stopped for 15 minutes. They said the behavior was unsafe and a clear violation of park rules.
2: Clear.
0: The guest and his party were trespassed from Disney. Mm. That doesn't make sense. They were trespassing on Disney property when they did that when they get off the ride. The diver and his friends, they were chugging margaritas before they got on the ride.
2: There we go.
1: That's the culprit.
2: So it wasn't the likes, it was the drunk.
0: Still.
1: Well, and I don't know why people do this, because you're ruining, a good thing, and you're most likely getting kicked out and never allowed back for the rest of your life.
0: You're banned for life from Disney.
1: Right. So.
0: And we were talking about that, because remember you were talking about getting banned from restaurants last week, because what do they have, like the family picture up there? No, don't let these people in.
1: Yep. Right.
0: But how do they, Disney, facial recognition, I'm sure.
1: I'm sure you're on a list and you can't buy tickets.
0: Banned.
1: Yeah.
0: Wow. Can't even sneak you in.
2: Yeah. And it's everywhere on social media now, so.
1: Exactly.
0: But you just ruined the ride for everybody else, too.
2: Yeah.
1: Mm-hmm.
0: I mean, there have been times I want to jump in the water at the Small World ride. It's a small world.
2: That's because you just want to get off the ride.
0: That's what I'm saying. Can I just get out here? It's a small. If I hear that
1: Let
0: one
1: me before. Off
0: it's
1: here,
0: small,
1: please.
0: Small.
1: Hi, that's my grandfather's favorite.
2: It's my mother's favorite.
1: Don't diss on It's a Small World.
2: We had to ride it at least three times.
1: Oh.
2: World. See, we only had to do once.
1: Have you ever heard the creepy story about It's a Small World?
0: I'm sure you'll tell me. 7:44 on New Hampshire in the morning. Coming up, tickets to see Dancing with the Stars at SNHU Arena. They're coming in January. Right now, Emily has a look in our commute.
1: Well, it's a holiday and it's looking like one out there. Highways are clear inside streets in Manchester on 293. Heading up north, we are seeing some construction further up 93. Traffic is down to one lane by exit 19. Some light volume on the Everett and in Bedford on 101, but highways are moving along well at the state line on 495 south from Haverhill down to Tewksbury. It's about a 55-minute ride into Boston. No problems on 93 South or Route 3, but there has been a serious crash on 95 South in Woburn. Both middle lanes are blocked by exit 27. That's the latest from the WZID Traffic Network.
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10: So, best excuse ever, police officer pulled over a man riding a moped. Mm-hmm. Number one, it was stolen. Number two, he had no helmet, revoked driver's license. And then when he asked about, you know, why he was speeding and on a stolen moped, he said, well, it was brand new from God.
11: Oh.
10: So, well, yeah. So there's that.
11: Sit down with him.
10: Yep.
12: That's a thought.
10: A woman had her apartment cleaned out, then cleaned up by a burglar. So she returned home after being away from a week, discovered her TV, her laptop, items, you know, other jewelry, all missing. But the burglar had also helped himself to some food, cleaned that up, cleaned her sliding glass door, and then put away her clothes from the dryer.
12: What?
10: Yeah.
12: Maybe
10: he literally
12: bad.
10: Cleaned up her apartment, but took all her stuff.
11: That's my kind of criminal. I like that. You know what I mean? Well, you know, clean up after yourself, you know.
12: Okay.
11: No?
12: I mean.
11: You don't see what
10: I'm. Well,
12: no.
10: If it's going to happen.
11: No.

0: 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Neil, Margie, Emily. I can't believe at Fun Spot, the actual prize, a crock pot.
1: It blows my mind.
2: Yeah.

0: 95.7 WZID. It's New Hampshire, the morning show. Marga, Emily.
1: Back.
0: Yeah, long weekend for me. I did it the other end. Donna had to have some surgery on Friday.
2: We missed you on Friday.
0: That's right. I was missing. So she's fine. Thanks, Ryan.
2: Good.
0: Anyway, so Saturday, I figure, all right, let me get the chores done, everything, you know, while she's recuperating.
2: And,
0: So I went to the grocery store, you know, and this song reminded me of what happened in the grocery store. So I'm going down the aisle. She's making chili. So I need to get some beans going along and rocking up to the song. I'm like, oh, my God.
2: Uh-huh.
0: The grocery store is playing songs from when I was young.
2: Mm-hmm. It's happening.
0: I'm officially old.
2: I am rocking out at the grocery store.
0: You know that song Stroke from Billy Squire?
2: Yeah.
0: Everybody.
2: Yep.
0: Have you heard? That song was playing. I'm like, oh, that's a pretty cool song. Wait a minute.
3: Oh, no.
2: Yeah. It's happening.
0: It's a song from my teen years. Mm-hmm. Billy Squire, The Stroke.
2: Yeah, I don't know that one.
0: I was having a stroke in the middle of the aisle hearing that. And then Tainted Love came on after that. I'm like, oh, my God.
3: Yeah, but to be fair, I know Tainted Love. You know, it's a popular song that
2: I appreciate. That, I appreciate what you're trying to do, Emily.
0: But when the store's playlist is your teen years, you know you're old.
3: Yeah.
2: That's it.
3: Sorry.
2: That's enough said.
0: Yeah, there's no putting a silver lining on that one.
3: No.
0: I'm sorry.
3: No.
0: But I'm like, geez, I wonder what's playing next. You know, I'm pushing the cart around.
2: Yeah, no, I noticed it. I noticed it a couple months ago, and I was like, hey, this is, oh, no.
0: Right?
3: sir, why are you crying in the aisle?
2: Yeah.
0: I'm old. You're playing my music. Mm-hmm. But I'm just trying to think. It must have been around 12:30, 1 o'clock, 1:30. 1:30, yeah.
2: Yeah.
0: Going up and down the aisle. Oh, boy.
2: Never had so much fun in the produce.
0: Right?
2: Uh-huh.
0: Yeah. I slowed my shopping down. This is a great playlist, man.
2: Right? This is awesome.
3: Oh, some dancing in the aisle.
0: Yeah. Mm-hmm. Well, maybe not, but anyway, so it's official. All right, what else is official? It's been announced that Dancing with the Stars coming to SNHU Arena Friday, January 29th. Your tickets coming up after 8.
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2: Good morning. A climber was injured by a falling rock on Saturday in Bartlett. New Hampshire Fish and Game says the 28-year-old woman from Massachusetts was injured at the base of the cliffs on Mount Stanton. She was carried out and taken to the hospital. Her condition is unknown. Traffic alert, road work in Merrimack expected to cause delays for drivers tomorrow and Wednesday. Officials from the New Hampshire Department of Transportation say crews will be doing pavement work at the intersection of Route 101A and Continental Boulevard, weather permitting, from 6 in the morning until 5 p.m. And the Sunapee Fire Department says their crews helped put out a fire in New London that they had to get to by boat. Firefighters were called to a brush fire just after 4 yesterday afternoon. They say they pumped water from a nearby source across a separate body of water to get to that blaze. In sports, Patriots beat the Raiders yesterday 45-17. 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Cloudy to start today, then some breaks of sun, high 71. More clouds this evening, overnight low 49. Partly sunny tomorrow with increasing clouds over the day, maybe an afternoon shower, high 56. 49 degrees at WZID.
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3: 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Kids are out of school, but here in Manchester, teachers are in.
2: Professional Development Day.
3: Sorry, teacher.
2: Here with you. We are.
3: We got the day on as well. Monday, October 12th, Columbus Day or Indigenous Peoples Day. Columbus was not looking for America when he discovered us.
2: Nope, he was not.
3: He was looking for what? The spice trade or something like that.
2: Yeah.
3: We got no spices.
2: And he was like, oh, hey.
3: He only came across spicy people when he came. Also, Farmer's Day today and Kick Butt Day today. Butt Day.
2: Oh, ow. Ooh. Sorry, a little too close.
3: Wow. Sheesh.
2: Shook that kind of literally.
3: I'm going to have to go to HR.
2: Oopsie.
3: WZID.

0: 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It's New Hampshire in the morning. Neil, Margaret, Emily. Monday is here and is all right with the Patriots.
1: Well, I mean, it seems like they found their rhythm this weekend.
2: Absolutely.
0: Did you watch some of the game? Or
2: I did. I watched the last quarter.
0: Yeah, when it was
2: good.
0: When it was good.
2: It was good from the get-go. It was off to a rocky start, so Cody and I went to the gym, and then we looked back and we're like, oh, they liked that. We went to the gym. All right, the Pats are doing well. Okay. We're up.
0: I didn't wear my...
1: Thank you.
0: Because they had the throwback jerseys
2: so it's
0: on
2: all
0: yesterday.
2: Because we went to the
0: red with the Pat Patriot, and that's the jersey I have.

0: I like those.
1: I wanted so bad to put it on yesterday, but the two times I wore it, they lost.
0: Mm-hmm. Oh.
1: So it's my fault that they were losing.
0: Thanks for leaving it off then. Okay. Appreciate it.
1: So now it's just going to hang in the closet all.
2: Oh, all season? You're not going to put it on once?
1: All right, next time we put it on, if they lose, then you know it's jinxed.
0: Oh.
1: Isn't this way, like, superstitious how fans are?
0: I know.
1: It's,
0: yeah.
1: It's one of those things, like...
0: No, you can't put it on now, because...
1: The jersey I wear has absolutely nothing to do with how the Patriots play, but you feel...
2: But inevitably, you
0: feel like it does.
1: Sorry, knocking on wood right now.
0: Don't do it.
2: Exactly.
1: Yeah. It was a good game, so now the Patriots are 3-2 on the season, which is very, very nice. I mean, you lost the first game, it was close, so you felt, all right, there's hope here. And then you went to... Jacksonville, and you said, what happened to
2: that?
1: The
2: was
1: the wheels
2: they fell
1: off.
2: Apart. That hurt.
1: The wheels fell off.
0: But with any team, you have a bad game. Like, they were like, oh, Drake May, he's not living up to what he's supposed to be, and we're so disappointed. And I'm like, one bad game.
1: It's amazing how fast people turn.
0: Right.
2: Oh, yeah.
1: Oh, well, he's throwing all these interceptions. Right. He did not throw an interception yesterday. No. He had an incredible day. Tons of touchdowns, no turnovers, which was great. You won 45-17.
0: Yeah. See you later, Raiders.
1: The Raiders, the Raiders almost beat Patrick Mahomes last week.
0: Right. Kansas City. Yup.
1: So, you know.
2: So Pats are kicking butt.
0: Right.
1: That's a kick butt day. That's why I said thank them for kicking butt yesterday so we don't have to kick butt today.
0: Stop second guessing Drake May.
1: Right.
0: Let him develop. Yep. You know, he's a young quarterback. He's learning with the team. It's a fairly, there's a lot of new names on the team.
1: Well, there's a lot of injuries, right?
0: Yeah, so and there's that man too.
2: Up. Well, that was the other thing. There was four people out, I think Cody said.
1: Right, so. And then Will Campbell, you know, defensive player, he got injured again. His knee got, as soon as he got hit, I'm like, uh-oh.
0: Yeah.
1: So there's that. But, you're how old, Emily? 26 now.
2: 26.
1: Right?
2: Yeah.
1: 25 years ago, the Patriots won their first Super Bowl.
2: Mm-hmm. Really?
0: Mm-hmm.
1: 25 years ago. I remember watching that Super Bowl. We had one of those. This is before those real flat screen TVs, or they were just starting to come out 25 years ago. But
0: Box
1: we had
0: TV.
1: One of those TVs with a glass tube.
0: Yeah.
1: It was, I think, a 36-inch TV.
0: Oh, my gosh.
1: It probably weighed 360 pounds.
2: Yeah.
1: But I remember it because we had it on the second floor. I remember bringing it down to the living room. Like, Ben and I trying to... And Ben was just a little kid at the time. Like, here, just hold it back.
0: You're right. Dad, I can't. Dad.
2: Heavy.
1: It's heavy. All right, after the game. Got to bring it back upstairs. No, it's staying right there.
0: Right.
1: Sorry, I'm not moving
0: it's
1: that
0: It's not
1: again.
0: Going anywhere.
1: But anyway, so we had everybody over for the game.
0: Mm-hmm.
1: And then they won the Super Bowl. It was just an amazing, amazing day. At halftime yesterday, which they don't show this on TV because it's all about commercials and the halftime show, right? So they brought out some of the players. Teddy Bruschi was there. Love Teddy.
2: Oh, that's awesome.
0: He's my favorite. Honestly,
1: Richard
0: I
1: Seymour,
0: love that guy.
1: He was there.
0: Yep.
1: A few other players.
0: Yep.
1: Adam Vinatieri.
0: Mm-hmm.
1: I mean, think about we won, I think, 3 Super Bowls off of his foot.
0: Yes.
1: So
0: right?
1: They asked Adam to do a little speech during halftime, and he's pretty funny.
3: Seeing those Raider jerseys takes me way back. Takes me back to that snowy night when we beat Oakland to win the Super Bowl 36.
1: Well, to go to the Super Bowl. He was nervous.
3: Then years later, I was fortunate enough to be the all-time leading scorer, and we did that in Oakland as well. At the time, I thought we owned the Raiders. And you know what? Thanks to Tom, we actually do.
1: So that Tom is Tom Brady. He's part owner of the Raiders
2: now.
1: Oh
2: my gosh.
0: Yep.
2: So we actually do.
0: Yep.
1: So here's the thing. So Josh McDaniels was the coach for the Raiders a few years ago.
0: Yes.
1: So think about how tasty that feels, that win yesterday.
2: Oh, I'm sure.
0: I'm sure that feels really good.
1: And Tom, the bitter taste in Tom Brady's mouth is he had to call the 4 o'clock game on Fox. So obviously Tom Brady couldn't make it back to celebrate the 25th anniversary. Bill Belichick, do you think they asked him?
2: No. I bet
0: they did. He was, you know, Bill Belichick.
2: They asked last minute.
0: Yeah.
2: Maybe.
0: So he couldn't make the drive.
1: No. Check with my girlfriend first.
0: Yeah.
1: She makes my schedule up.
0: Mm-hmm.
1: All right, you are listening for Dancing with the Stars music. When you hear that music, that is your cue to call in to win tickets to see Dancing with the Stars in January.
0: January.
1: Get to that coming up soon here on WZID. Right now, Emily has a look at our commute.
2: There's a fire going on in Manchester on Elm Street, just past Hanover Street. So we're seeing some slowdowns in that area. And you're slowing down in Windham on Route 111 by Range and Salem Road. Some construction causing delays on 93 North. Traffic is down to one lane by exit 19. But highways are still looking clear at the state line on 495 South from Haverhill into Tewksbury. It's still looking like a 55-minute ride into Boston. No problems on 93 South or Route 3. But still seeing that heavy traffic on 95 South in Woburn. There has been an accident by exit 27. Both middle lanes are blocked. 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That's the latest from the WZID Traffic Network.
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0: 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Neil, Marga, Emily. Can I just give a quick shout out?
1: Yeah, sure.
0: To the hospital workers, especially the emergency room, ED, the emergency department.
1: Yes.
0: Had to spend some time there. Everything's fine, but had to spend some time there on Saturday over at the Elliott here. And by the way, the waiting room, it looks brand new. It's beautiful.
1: Yeah, it is. It is new. But, it's newer. They just did some work on it. Yeah.
0: But props to the people who work there for putting on a smile and being pleasant. Because, you know, people don't go to the emergency room unless they don't feel good, right?
1: Right.
0: Mm-hmm. They're not just going there to hang. Hey, let's go hang out at the emergency room today and see what's going on.
1: This will be fun.
0: You don't do that.
1: No.
0: People are not feeling their best.
2: They're stressed.
0: And when you're sitting there, because, you know, it's when you go to the emergency department, it's going to be a wait.
1: Mm-hmm.
0: You're sick. There's a lot of people. There's a lot of yous there.
1: Yeah.
0: And so the people behind the scenes, who the nurses, the doctors, the reception people, bless you.
2: Truly.
0: Having patience, you know, because it's a lot. I was there for quite a few hours on Saturday night, and I saw a lot of people coming in.
1: Yeah.
0: And everybody's got their own story, but, you know.
1: And some people are there for the right reasons, and some people are there for the wrong reasons. So
0: I think for certain reasons, like if you have the sniffles, don't go to the ED.
1: Nope.
0: Yeah, don't go there.
1: Nope.
0: And that's what I think happened. People get frustrated.
1: Right.
0: Okay.
1: Yep.
0: I noticed some kids, when they were having a hard time breathing, they got in right away. But there's little ones that can't talk.
1: Right.
0: Right. So you got to look at them. But yeah, no, it was, but bless them. That's what I have to say. I mean, the people that Ben, my son had to, you know, he was going to talk to, you know, they were amazing.
1: Amazing staff.
0: Amazing staff. So just very, it was a great experience.
1: Yeah.
0: So.
1: It made a bad experience.
0: You know,
1: better.
0: Everything. By the way, everything is fine.
1: Yeah.
0: But it's just one of those things we needed to go to make sure everything was okay,
1: right.
0: And it was fine.
1: Mm-hmm.
0: But
1: knowing that you're going to a place where you have people that
0: treat you
1: are knowledgeable,
0: so well.
1: Professional.
0: Oh
1: yep,
0: my god,
2: they care.
1: Yep, they do care.
0: It was amazing. It's amazing. So anyway, props to that. You know, I'm sure it's like this in every hospital. But I know we were just at the.
1: But that was your experience.
0: But again, everything's fine. It's just.
1: It was one of those days.
0: One of those
1: days.
0: One of them days. But anyway, props to those people. I just, for what you do, you know, I'm sure they're either getting off their shift now if you work a 12-hour shift, right? You know?
1: Oh, yeah. Yep.
0: We're just turning in. But anyway, thank you.
1: They all
0: for
1: work 12s. Yeah.
0: Yeah, that's what I'm saying. You know, 12 on.
1: Yep.
0: Almost done.
1: Yeah.
0: But yeah, just everybody was super, super nice. So we appreciate that.
1: That's good.
0: Coming up next here on New Hampshire in the Morning, tickets to Dancing with the Stars, SNHU Arena on Friday. We don't even know who's going to be in the show, but we know the show's coming, right?
2: But it's going to be good.
0: Yes, January 29th. We'll have tickets next.
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7: Good morning. A climber was injured by a falling rock on Saturday in Bartlett. New Hampshire Fish and Game says the 28-year-old woman from Massachusetts was injured at the base of the cliffs on Mount Stanton. She was carried out and taken to the hospital. Her condition is unknown. The Sunapee Fire Department says their crews helped put out a fire in New London that they had to get to by boat. Firefighters called to a brush fire just after 4 yesterday afternoon. They say they pumped water from a nearby source across a separate body of water to get to that blaze. And a traffic alert for tomorrow. Road work in Merrimack expected to cause delays for drivers. This will extend into Wednesday. Officials from the New Hampshire Department of Transportation say crews will be doing pavement work at the intersection of Route 101A and Continental Boulevard, weather permitting, from 6 in the morning until 5 p.m. In sports, Patriots beat the Raiders yesterday 45-17. 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Cloudy to start, then some breaks of sun today, high 71. More clouds this evening, overnight low 49, and partly sunny tomorrow with increasing clouds during the day, maybe an afternoon shower, high 56.
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9: Is it on, what, two nights a week?
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9: 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Dancing with the Stars. Dancing their way to SNHU Arena, Friday, January 29th. You said this is the kickoff for the entire
10: tour. 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
9: Calling number 10 right now.
10: Right now.
9: You've been practicing. 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
12: right
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12: Now.
9: 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Calling number 10, 603-666-0957. A pair of tickets.
10: Right now.
9: 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You'll be there for Dancing with the Stars. 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
2: Morning.
0: Caller number 10, that's you. Oh. What happened?
1: Oh, no.
3: Uh-oh.
0: Get so excited they hung up. Hi, WZID.
2: Hi.
0: Hi. Well, we had caller number 10, but we lost the line. I don't know what happened, but so you win.
2: Woo!
3: Yay!
0: Who is this?
2: Oh, my niece. My name is Christy. My niece is going to be so excited.
0: All right, Christy.
3: Okay.
0: You guys fans of Dancing with the Stars?
2: Oh, she absolutely loves it, and her birthday's in December, so I'm going to surprise her.
0: Oh, so good for you. Well, congratulations. It's a pair of tickets to Dancing with the Stars, SNHU Arena, Friday, January 29th. Christy, you're there.
2: Thank you so much.
0: Oh, you're welcome.

0: 95.7 WZID, New Hampshire in the morning. Neil, Mark, Emily. Holiday for many.
1: Holiday. Day off today.
0: I noticed we had no mail today.
1: No mail. No, it is a federal holiday.
0: No bills.
1: That's no nice. Work. Wait a minute.
0: Oh. No political flyer showing up in the mail today.
1: Oh, we get a break. I had someone come knocking at the door the other day.
0: No.
2: Yeah, we
1: and
2: did
1: I pretended
2: too.
1: I wasn't there. You know, I did that Mission Impossible sliding, like peeking one eye around the corner.
2: Oh my gosh, I just waved to them from the window. I'm like, no, I'm not answering
1: wow.
2: the door.
1: I know, I'm bold.
0: It's interesting because on the doorbell, I have a little sign that says no soliciting.
1: Mm-hmm.
0: And some people ignore that and just knock on the door.
1: Really?
2: I don't know what that means.
0: You're not ringing the bell. No soliciting. If you're a political candidate, you should know what that means.
1: Yep.
0: Their
2: people don't.
1: Yeah, true.
0: The sticker. But we have a bigger sign. I just don't know where to put it because I don't want to put it on the door, the front door. I mean, it looks dumb having a no soliciting sign up there.
1: Can you put it in the ground, like on a little
0: sticks? That's what I'm saying. I'll have to make a little.
1: Yeah.
2: For your pathway.
0: Like to right in the pathway.
2: Or I can just come stand out there during the day holding it.
1: You need another side gig?
2: Yeah.
0: They hate people in here.
2: I do like 15 an hour.
0: $15 an hour.
1: You don't want to go to the door.
0: The HOA will call me up. What's with this woman out in front of your house?
1: Because you know she won't just stand there. She'll be dancing. Yeah. She'll be twirling the sign. Like, yep. You know, like the people that stand outside the tax places.
0: Yeah. I'll pay you by the people that you refuse. How many? Even that little kid's trying to sell me a calendar. Get lost, punk!
1: Aww, get out of here!
2: No, I'd be like, all right, I'll let you through.
1: Yeah,
0: I'll let you through.
1: Yeah, I'll let you through, kid.
0: Charge him double.
1: Exactly.
0: But no, I mean, so that thing. So you're not going to have any mail today, and some schools, although teachers, you said in Manchester, are in.
1: They
0: today.
1: Are professional training development day, whatever it is. Yep. So we're with you. Is that what we're calling our day? Professional development.
2: Yeah.
1: Are we developing professionally?
2: We are absolutely.
0: Oh, yeah.
2: Developing.
0: It starts after 10 this morning. Yeah.
1: Oh, God.
0: Our professional development. Oh, yeah. No. You didn't get the email?
1: No.
0: Meeting starts
1: Uh-oh.
0: At 10?
1: Jeez.
2: Uh-oh.
1: All right. They took that pretty seriously.
0: It runs till noon.
1: Oh. 2 hours.
0: Oh, yeah.
1: That's a long time.
2: We're lucky. Will there be snacks?
0: This is not happening. Come
1: we
0: on.
1: Need snacks.
0: We work in radio. There is no professional development.
1: True.
0: We are what we are.
1: Right.
0: You have the day off today. Thanks for hanging out with us here at WZID.
1: We wouldn't survive in a traditional job.
0: No. Tomorrow morning, another pair of tickets to see Dancing with the Stars. We'll have those as well. Oh, I know what to talk about. WZID.com. We're having a pumpkin patch party on Sunday.
1: Yeah, right. Yes.
0: So go to WZID.com. 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
1: Yep.
0: J&F Farms over in Derry.
1: It's a good time. The 10
0: it's
1: going to
0: be a great
1: maze.
0: Time. Yeah, kids get it for free. Parents, you need a ticket. So all the details are right there. But it's this Sunday, 10 to noon with WZID,
1: Sunday.
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1: And it's before the football game, so dads can
0: it's
1: come
0: early.
1: Too.
0: 8:49. I know some women that like football too, Margaret.
1: Yep.
0: WZID, what's the ride look like?
2: We're still seeing some delays from that fire going on in Manchester on Elm Street, just past Hanover Street. Causing some slowdowns in that area and a few delays in Windham on Route 111 and on 101 in Bedford. There's construction on 93 North by Exit 19, but highways are clear at the state line on 495 South from Haverhill down to North Andover and on Route 3 in Tingsboro. Once you're in Massachusetts, the usual delays in Wakefield on 95 South by Exit 27. And there's been an accident on 93 North. We're seeing slowdowns by Exit 46. That's the latest from the WZID Traffic Network.
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1: Kelly Clarkson says she recently had a pretty woman moment and not the good one. I'll explain next in Hollywood Dirt.
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1: Other Mommy, number one at the box office this weekend. This is a horror movie, and Jessica Chastain is in it.
2: Hmm. It's so scary.
1: It's not her genre.
0: Did you see it?
2: I watched the opening scene just online.
1: Yes.
2: I was like, yep, nope, not for me.
1: Okay. Well, it looks like it's going to make some money because it cost $19 million to produce and earned $16 million overseas and $27 on the U.S. So,
0: all right.
1: Wow. Yeah. Knocked Verity to the second spot.
0: Where's Tom Cruise's movie? Digger.
1: Yeah, oh, not even
0: off.
2: Down not, below yeah. the ground.
1: Gone.
0: Whoopsies.
1: Daniel Craig has bought himself a pub.
0: Right.
1: In London.
0: I'm going.
1: James Bond has a pub.
2: I love that.
1: I love that him. Too. I want to go visit it. And Kelly Clarkson says she went into a Brooklyn store and had a Pretty Woman experience. The salesperson, she says, treated her as if she couldn't afford its merchandise and even offered several other alternatives that was more affordable than what she was looking for.
2: Yikes. Not to like Kelly Clarkson.
1: She's like, yeah, they just lost a huge sale.
14: Kelly Clarkson!
0: I think they lost an employee, too.
1: Yeah.
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It's Neil. 30 minutes of today's best music while you work, or maybe have the day off today. It is a three-day weekend, right? Hopefully you're enjoying it. I got the day on with you, though. It's WZID.

95.7 WZID. It's 30 minutes of today's best music. Tomorrow morning, another pair of tickets to see Dancing with the Stars coming to SNHU Arena January 29th. Want to go? 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

0: 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Members of that band, Extreme, joining Aerosmith on stage for the Aerosmith and Friends show coming up the end of the month and beginning of next month. Of course, it's happening out in California, so kind of a bummer we're not going to be able to get to witness it, but there you go. Hey, on the way for you, another long set of today's best music. We'll check your forecast. Hopefully, we'll get rid of the rest of this Isaias later today and be done with that and have some nice weather on the way. Breast Cancer Awareness Month is here. 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
5: Well, we start the day mostly cloudy, some sun later on, high of 71. Tonight, some clouds around, low 49. And tomorrow, well, clouds roll in and we could see a shower in the afternoon, high 56. 54 here in the Mill Yard. Men at Work kick off another long set of today's best music.

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2: A mix of clouds and sun today, a high 71 degrees. More clouds this evening, overnight low 49. And partly sunny tomorrow with increasing clouds throughout the day. Maybe an afternoon shower, high 56. That's the latest from the WZID New Hampshire Weather Watch.

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0: That one you turned up just a little bit louder. It's 95.7 WCID with Hathaway wrapping up 30 minutes of today's best music. Monday means you're just trying to get to Friday all over again. And you know what makes work a little bit better is having coworkers who make you laugh. 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And this week's shout out goes to the incredible Kathleen, keeping things together at Elliott Cardiovascular. So congratulations, Kathleen. You can nominate your coworker at WZID.com.
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8: Now your exclusive WZID weather watch from Easter Seals, New Hampshire.
9: A mix of clouds and sun today, a high 71 degrees. More clouds this evening, overnight low 49. And partly sunny tomorrow with increasing clouds throughout the day, maybe an afternoon shower, high 56. That's the latest from the WZID New Hampshire Weather Watch.

0: 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Hey, it's Tiffany. Before you watch the video of the Teacher of the Month on WCID.com, grab a tissue because I just cried three times and this video is only 2 minutes long. It is so moving. Congratulations to Kara Burgess at James Mastrocola Elementary School in Merrimack, WCID's Teacher of the Month for September. 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You're going to hear why this is so important to them on the video, which is another crying moment, and it's all happy tears. Mrs. Burgess, thank you for the time, the heart, and the care that you pour into your students, because our communities are stronger, all thanks to teachers like you. 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We have another 30 minutes of music coming up for you right after this.
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0: 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Yes to vision correction, and yes, Doritos after the workout. Yes.
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9: A mix of clouds and sun today, a high 71 degrees. More clouds this evening, overnight low 49. And partly sunny tomorrow with increasing clouds throughout the day. Maybe an afternoon shower, high 56. That's the latest from the WZID New Hampshire Weather Watch.

0: Chios in Texas. It's Ella Langley, 95.7 WCID with Tiffany. Monday has just been mundane all day. You got the emails, the running around. Everybody's already asking you what's for dinner. So tonight, let somebody else do all of the talking and all of the thinking. Delilah's here at 7 o'clock. She's got great music, your requests, and of course, Delilah's Dilemma. And it's just a great way to forget about anything that might have been bugging you and needling you today. And another great way to escape, that's with 30 minutes of today's best music. And Brittany has a classic that's going to kick it all off coming up for you next.
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0: But more often than not, most will come home empty-handed. That's probably not the desired result, but truth be told, it's reality. The difference is how people deal with that. Some will say if they don't get a deer, then their time in the woods was a waste of time. That's your classic glass is half empty type of person. Others, while obviously disappointed, will choose to look at the big picture. That could involve critters that they saw other than deer, enjoying the solitude of the woods, or enjoying the time that was spent with their family or friends. Those are your glasses half full people. So while the goal is to get a deer, don't make that the only gauge of your success.
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7: Now your exclusive WZID Weather Watch from Easter Seals, New Hampshire.
8: A mix of clouds and sun today, a high 71 degrees. More clouds this evening, overnight low 49. And partly sunny tomorrow with increasing clouds throughout the day. Maybe an afternoon shower, high 56. That's the latest from the WZID New Hampshire Weather Watch.

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0: 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We're having a big pumpkin patch party for the kids. 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

0: Rick Astley wraps up 30 minutes of today's best music. It's 95.7 WCID with Tiffany. What are the funniest road names in New Hampshire? Jim and Peg posted this question on the WCID Facebook page. And Andrea says Electric Avenue in Penacook. Helen says Lois Lane in Merrimack. Common Man Roadside Market may have the winner here. Tada Dump Road in Holderness. What fun to show your driver's license.
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4: And now the weather with our chief meteorologist.
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0: big system out of Washington headed straight for New Hampshire. It's called socialism, and it's gaining strength. 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But good news headed our way. John Sununu's bringing clear skies.
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14: A mix of clouds and sun today, a high 71 degrees. More clouds this evening, overnight low 49, and partly sunny tomorrow with increasing clouds throughout the day, maybe an afternoon shower, high 56. That's the latest from the WZID New Hampshire Weather Watch.

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0: 95.7 WCID with Shibuzi. You know what's more fun than wandering around an ordinary store just buying the same stuff that everybody else has? Finding something so unique that you've never seen anything like it. The Great New England Fall Craft and Artisan Show is coming to the Hampshire Dome in Milford this weekend. You got a chance to be there on us with 4 tickets. 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And make sure you bring shopping bags. You know you're going to go home with more. Just more. We've got 30 minutes of today's best music coming up for you right after this.
1: 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From the iconic hits of Madonna and John Mellencamp. Oh, yeah.

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It's 95.7 WZID, today's best music. Jim, just 5 minutes after 3 o'clock. We got Peggy coming up in just a couple minutes with a weather check. We're going to check traffic in a little while, too. Today's Monday, which is a bit of a bummer, but I am getting great Halloween-y vibes, which is fun. And our boss, Morgan, has decorated the studio with some great Halloween stuff. It's really funny. We got a lot of bats hanging out around here. It's the weekend now. This is Blinding Lights on ZID.

0: 95.7 WZID, today's best music with Jim and Peg. Peg, I'm going to be out Wednesday through the rest of the week. Are you sad that I'm not going to be here with you?
1: Yeah, of course I am. You know, but you deserve a vacation, so it's about time, right?
0: I really do. I mean, I am the greatest man alive after all, so why shouldn't I get a vacation as well? No, I'm just kidding. So I'll be out Wednesday through, I think it's Wednesday of next week, and Doug will be filling in for me, which is going to be a good time, too.
1: Yeah, I remember him.
0: You and Doug go back. I didn't know that you and Doug went back like way before ZID.
1: Exactly. Yeah, way before radio and stuff. We worked at a
0: before radio existed.
1: Before it was invented. Yes, exactly.
0: Oh man.
1: Yeah, you know, we used to do the cave wall drawings and stuff to communicate. No, but yeah, we used to work together at another job before either of us were in. Well, technically, he was in radio. He was kind of doing some stuff anyway. So, yes, we go back way back to like the 1980s. So.
0: Yeah, he's one of the longest running employees here, too. He's been here since the 80s.
1: Mm-hmm.
0: And the woman who works in our office named Lisa, I think she might be the longest running person working here.
1: I think so.
0: She started here in 1984. Lisa, if you're listening, don't be mad at me. And I was in junior high school at the time, and Lisa was still working here.
1: So. And she's still the best. Oh, boy.
0: Oh, she's great. We love her so much. She keeps the fridge clean, too.
1: She does.
0: All right. So we have this thing. We're giving away 4-pack of tickets to the Great New England Fall Craft and Artisan Show at the Hampshire Dome. Hampshire. What am I talking about? In Milford on October 17th and 18th.
1: Well, that's this weekend. Wow. Okay. It's coming right up. You know, it's huge, by the way. You know, the Hampshire Dome is big.
0: Oh, it's Hampshire. Excuse me.
1: Yeah, Hampshire. The Hampshire Dome is quite big. But you can come and peruse all kinds of home decor, jewelry, specialty foods, one-of-a-kind gifts, free parking and everything. It's going to be a really good weekend. Great, maybe if you're one of those people who's way ahead of the game and is going to start your holiday shopping, it's a great place to begin.
0: The thing I love the most about it is like the artisan stuff. You're getting stuff there that's made here and you can get nowhere else.
1: Mm-hmm.
0: It's like it's one-off stuff. It's one-of-a-kind stuff, and that's really special. So we're going to talk more about that. You can find more at WZID.com as well. We'll get weather coming up in a couple minutes and traffic in a half hour.
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3: And now the weather with our chief meteorologist.
4: Folks, we're tracking a big system out of Washington headed straight for New Hampshire. It's called socialism and it's gaining strength. Chris Pappas has been watching this storm build, voting 94% with his party. 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But good news headed our way. John Sununu's bringing clear skies.
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15: Clouds will move in tonight with rain developing during the overnight hours. Breezy, temperatures fall back into the mid-40s. It'll be a cool and wet day tomorrow. Our temperatures only bumping up into the low 50s. The rain could be heavy at times. Tomorrow night, off and on rain with temperatures falling back to the low 50s. And look for a warm-up on Wednesday with a mix of clouds and sun and highs reaching the low 70s. I'm Peggy James with your 95.7 WZID New Hampshire Weather Watch.

0: Matthew Wilder on 95.7 WZID, today's best music. And Peg, I was talking about how I'm off on Wednesday through the rest of the week, but you know, I didn't take tomorrow off, and you know why that is.
1: Well, of course, because you don't want to miss the adorable pets that come in for a WZID Pet of the Week.
0: I don't. I can't stand it. I really do want to adopt all of them. Every time I'm like, this is the one. I'm going to take this one. But I didn't do it because my cats, you know what I mean?
1: Yeah. They come first. They're there first. You give them priority.
0: They're the king and queen of the house. I merely serve them. So whatever they want is really... How's Mimi doing, by the way, your dog?
1: Yeah, she's doing okay. She's getting through some health issues, but you know what? She's okay. But thank you for asking.
0: Oh, I'm sorry, Mimi.
1: We were trying to find some medicine for her last week, and I was telling you about all the crazy flavors they have. I had no idea that dogs can get banana marshmallow flavored liquid medicine. Like what?
0: does she like it?
1: I haven't tried. I'm gonna order it for her. It hasn't got here yet. But geez, I mean, I thought it was just chicken or beef or fish. I didn't think that they had crazy flavors like that. They even have cricket flavored.
0: Oh,
1: don't ask me. Anyway, but thank you for asking about her.
0: Oh yeah, it's a funny thing too. I have toothpaste for my cats. I never get to use it because they won't let me brush their teeth. But the toothpaste is like chicken or fish flavored, and I'm like, it just seems the opposite of what it's supposed to be. Because when I brush my teeth with the minty toothpaste, my cat loves the smell of it. Huh. And I'm like, maybe I should just use regular human toothpaste on her. I don't know.
1: Yeah, there's probably something wrong with that. But my dog, same thing, loves anything minty. If you leave any kind of mint or toothpaste around, she will get into it, And she loves chapstick. loves chapstick. Don't even, you can put it up on a table. She'll find a way to get it down and chew it to pieces. So.
0: Does she like the case or the actual stuff inside them more?
1: I guess it's the whole thing. I mean, the case doesn't survive. When, when she's, the case is totally ruined when she gets into it. So I guess I have to assume she likes what's inside too. But, goodness.
0: All right. So, tomorrow anyway, Manchester Animal Shelter is going to be here. They will have some sort of furry friend up for adoption, maybe Scaly, we don't know. And it's brought to you by Rockingham Emergency Veterinary Hospital, open and staff 24/7 at revh-nh.com. So, just about 3:48 on a Monday. How are we looking on the roads?
1: Yeah, the leaf peepers are heading home. I want to thank Paul for calling in to let us know about the backup on 93 South coming down through Concord. Pretty much exit 16, down past exit 15, 393. Stop and go. He says there were emergency vehicles in the left lane, so you want to stay to the right to get by. So, thank you, Paul, for that info. And also busy on 89 South as you're making your way down towards the Bow Junction. Also, southbound approaching the Hooksett Tolls. No surprise that you have a lot of people there waiting to get through that toll plaza and maybe stop in for a quick bite to eat. On the Everett Turnpike southbound, we're seeing some delays now going from Bedford into Merrimack. Northbound looks fine. No issues on the lower end of 93, and 95 is slow moving for you, making your way across from Maine down across into Portsmouth. 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Try their all-new beverages like the Crafted Soda or the Refresher. And Peggy James, that's the latest from the WZID Traffic Network.
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Olivia Dean.

0: It's 95.7 WZID, today's best music, 416. It is Monday with Jim and Peg. Kelly Clarkson, Peg, we're going to talk about this in just a little bit. Apparently, she had a bad experience when she was shopping, and she compared it to the Pretty Woman scene. Do you remember that scene?
1: I do, yes.
0: Yeah, where they wouldn't sell to her, and then she went back, and she's like, big mistake, huge.
1: Yeah.
0: So we'll talk about that in just a couple minutes. We're going to get a weather check as well from Peg, and we'll do some traffic right now, since today is... Well, it's only 7.

0: 17 past 4 o'clock, maybe if you're leaving a little early, leaving work?
1: Yeah, I think a lot of people are heading home after a three-day weekend, you know, those who have today off for Columbus Day. And a lot of people, of course, leaf peeping this weekend, and they're heading home now. And so we have stopped up traffic on 93 South from about exit 16 down to, well, pretty much hooks it. I mean, really, the stop-and-go portion right now is between exit 16 and 15, where we had some emergency vehicles off to the left side earlier. It's still sluggish, though, all the way down to the Bow Junction. Same thing on 89 South approaching 93. So slow moving on 93 down to the Hooks at Rest area. Looking okay on 293. No major issues on 101 through Bedford. Heading south through Bedford on the Everett Turnpike into Merrimack. That is slow moving for you, as well as getting through Nashua. And if you're out on the seacoast right now, 95, we have heavy traffic for you coming from Portsmouth down towards Northampton. 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I'm Peggy James. That's the latest from the WZID Traffic Network.
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9: Clouds will move in tonight with rain developing during the overnight hours. Breezy temperatures fall back into the mid-40s. It'll be a cool and wet day tomorrow. Our temperatures only bumping up into the low 50s. The rain could be heavy at times. Tomorrow night, off and on rain with temperatures falling back to the low 50s. And look for a warm-up on Wednesday with a mix of clouds and sun and highs reaching the low 70s. I'm Peggy James with your 95.7 WZID New Hampshire Weather Watch.

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0: It's 95.7 WZID, today's best music with Prince, Jim. It is Peggy James. Peggy, did you see the story about Kelly Clarkson?
1: Yeah, I just heard about this. Wow, I'm just shocked that anyone would treat Kelly Clarkson like that.
0: It's Kelly Clarkson. How could they not know who she was for first of all? Mm-hmm. And then so I guess the story was she went into this like store in Brooklyn and she wanted to buy this really expensive like bird thing.
1: Yeah, it's like a specialty kind of I guess like a toy store sort of thing, and she made the special trip in. Yeah, and then she sees this really cool like animatronic bird and she asks about it, and what did the guy say to her?
0: He was like, oh yeah, you can't afford this. We'll just give you a different, cheaper one. Something like
1: that. We'll find something for you, you know?
0: Yeah. And they claim it wasn't for sale, but there was a price tag on it.
1: Yeah, allegedly, I guess she took a picture of it. There was a price tag hanging and describing it, saying whatever the type of bird, and it had a for sale sign. So she wanted to buy it, and they said, well, it's $15,000. You know, so if you'd like to find something

0: comparable for you, I can. And anyway, so they're back and forth about how it actually happened. The store saying, we didn't say, you know, you couldn't buy it. And they just said it wasn't for sale. She said it was for sale. And they've been back and forth trading barbs on social media over this. So, interesting story.
1: Yeah, it says in a condescending tone, that's for sale, but it costs $15,000. So if you'd like me to find something comparable for you, I can. What? Like, that, first of all, didn't he know?
2: No, Kelly Clarkson!
1: And that she could afford $15,000? I mean, big deal. Why, he could have made a good sale there. I don't know what that guy's problem is. Don't mess with Kelly.
0: Yeah, and if it's that kind of a store that's got, you know, high-end magic and games and things like that, I'm assuming pretty much everything in the store has got to be fairly expensive anyway. So why would you turn anyone away who wants to buy something? But apparently 43 million views on Kelly Clarkson's post so far as of last count. 43 million people. So, okay, well,
1: she
0: good
1: says,
0: luck with that.
1: She says it's like that scene in Pretty Woman when they wouldn't sell to Julia Roberts there. I think
0: and
1: that's
0: then
1: hilarious.
0: She comes back the next day. Oh, boy, I'd like to see Kelly. I want to see the return of Kelly Clarkson to that store. That could be something worth watching for sure. Hey, right now you're watching the cars in front of you with the brake lights on. If you're on 93 South, heavy traffic coming down from Concord as people are exiting their fabulous leaf peeping weekend. It's just slow moving for you right now. Looks like between exits 14 down to about 12. 89 South also as you merge with 93 is seeing some delays. In fact, I'm looking again and no, the backups actually started around exit 16 on 93, so it's a tough ride for you there. It's busy southbound on the Everett Turnpike going through Merrimack and then again through Nashua. Looking okay through Manchester. Lower end of 93, we're seeing some slowdowns as you try to make your way across the state line from Salem into Methuen, Massachusetts. 95 South, heavy traffic for you from Portsmouth down towards the Hampton Toll Plaza. And over by Max Apples in Londonderry, Mammoth Road, we're seeing some back and forth delays there. Not sure what's happening. Maybe just a really good deal on apples going on today. 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I'm Peggy James. 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
1: 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Blondie appeared at CBGB's in New York, legendary rock club there, CBGB's, under the name of Blondie for the very first time. The name is derived from comments made by truck drivers who catcalled and said, "Hey, Blondie," to Harry as she drove by. To celebrate, the tide is high. The OWASP song at 5 on WZID.

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It's Monday. It's after 5 o'clock. That means the roads are going to start to heat up a little bit. We're going to talk to Peg in a couple minutes and see where the hot spots are. Huntrix, this is Golden on WZID.

0: TLC on 95.7 WZID, today's best music with Jim and Peg. Peg, you want to challenge me with something? I'm a little nervous about this.
1: Don't be nervous. Just some fun. You know, yesterday the Patriots played the Las Vegas Raiders, and I have to say it was one of the most enjoyable games in such a long time watching the Patriots. You know, it was so good. It was so much fun. It was a great game. They won, by the way. Okay. Did you watch the game?
0: No, I didn't. I don't mean to laugh. It's just that I'm sort of known as the non-sports guy here at the radio station.
1: Okay. Well, that's what I was sort of thinking about. So, all right, Patriots won 45-17. It was great. So I'm going to give you four names. Three of them are real football players, and one of them I made up, okay?
0: All right.
1: So you just have to find the made-up player. I'll give you the names, because there's some really funny names in the NFL these days.
0: Okay,
1: here's one for you. Pop Douglas. Another one is Cameron Scadaboo. Another is Kool-Aid McKinstry. And then we have Buster Baxter. So which one do you think is made up?
0: Buster Baxter is made up.
1: Very good.
0: Whoa.
1: I am impressed.
0: How did I get that?
1: I don't know. I thought you'd go for a Kool-Aid McKinstry.
0: It was too weird not to be true. That was the one. That's how that got me.
1: Okay, you're right. All right, so yeah, Kool-Aid McKinstry is a real guy for the Saints. Cameron Scadaboo plays for the Giants. And Pop Douglas, his real name is Demario, but they call him Pop. He's one of our Patriots. Okay, one more quick quiz for you here.
0: Mm-hmm.
1: There are five NFL teams that are named after birds, okay? Some type of birds.
0: Okay.
1: Let's see if you can name three of them. Five NFL teams that are named after birds. Can you name three bird teams in the NFL?
0: Seattle Seahawks.
1: Okay, good.
0: Let's see. I'm trying to think. I know there are some obvious ones out there. Philadelphia Eagles.
1: Mm-hmm, good.
0: And
1: yeah, yep.
0: I'm not Googling either. I'm not cheating. My mind's a blank for the third one. I mean, I could go with baseball and say the Cardinals. Does that count?
1: Well, I will give you that because, yes, the Arizona Cardinals.
0: Oh, yeah. This kid is good.
1: Yeah, I'm very impressed. Oh, boy.
0: Well,
1: now I'm thinking, wait, Arizona, who are the Cardinals in baseball?
0: That's the Reds. The Cardinals in baseball are, why am I drawing a blank?
1: Let's see, Cardinals, baseball are, okay.
0: Everybody's yelling at us right now.
1: I know. Someone's going, okay, who is it? Now
0: St. Louis.
1: I'm Googling it.
0: St. Louis Cardinals.
1: You got it. You're right. St. Louis Cardinals. Very good. Okay. And by the way, the other's the Atlanta Falcons and then the Baltimore Ravens. And I didn't know this. The Baltimore Ravens are actually named after the Edgar Allan Poe book, The Raven.
0: Oh.
1: Because I guess Poe is from Baltimore, and I think he's buried there and stuff, so that's why they're named the Ravens. I didn't know that. I love it when I learn something new.
0: Oh, I thought Edgar Allan Poe was from Boston, wasn't he?
1: I just know that they named the team after him, after the book The Ravens, so I'll have to look more into that, but I'm very impressed. You beat me on both of those. Good job.
0: Well, I mean, to be honest, a lot of it was just guessing.
1: Okay, well.
0: It's not knowledge-based.
1: I'll make it tougher next time around, all right?
0: All right, sounds good. I'll look forward to it.
1: Okay, speaking of tough, it is right now. You know, if you're driving south on 93, it's a tough ride back from the leaf peeping session of the weekend. We have heavy traffic on 93 through Concord, starting around exit 16, heading south. And that goes all the way down pretty much to the Hooks at Tolls. It lightens up a little bit once you're past Bow, but still sluggish there. 89 south approaching the intersection of 93, also sluggish. 93 south in Manchester, as you're coming towards 101, exit 7. We had an earlier crash there, seeing a little bit of backup as you're approaching the 101 split. Heading south on the Everett Turnpike, we have slow traffic getting from Bedford into Merrimack, and then again from Merrimack into Nashua. In Massachusetts, 495 south is backed up going through Haverhill, and on the southbound side from Methuen down to Andover, also slow going. I'm Peggy James. That's the latest from the WZID Traffic Network.
0: Peggy, we were both right. Edgar Allan Poe was born in Boston but died in Baltimore.
1: All right, thank you.
0: How about that? So we're both pretty great in this situation.
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5: Chris Pappas looked voters in the eye and lied. 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
3: Clouds will move in tonight with rain developing during the overnight hours. Breezy, temperatures fall back into the mid-40s. It'll be a cool and wet day tomorrow. Our temperatures only bumping up into the low 50s. The rain could be heavy at times. Tomorrow night, off and on rain with temperatures falling back to the low 50s. And look for a warm-up on Wednesday with a mix of clouds and sun and highs reaching the low 70s. I'm Peggy James with your 95.7 WZID New Hampshire Weather Watch.

0: We're inside a long set of today's best music. It's 95.7 WZID. Still reeling from Peg's little questions that she had me over there. I'm a little bit stressed out now. No, I'm just kidding. Everything's good. Here's Alex.
1: They say the holy water's watered down, and this town's lost its faith. Our colors will fade eventually. So if our time is running out, day after day, we'll make the mundane a masterpiece. Oh my, my, oh my, my love, I take one look at you, you're taking me out.

0: 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Peg, you know, I know I'm an old man now.
1: How do you know?
0: That I look at the foliage and I'm like, oh, that's so pretty.
1: Oh, yeah.
0: You know, I never felt that way when I was a young man, young kid. I was too busy making my way in this world. And now I can appreciate the fall foliage.
1: Stop and smell the crinkled leaves.
0: So fall fun is coming to the farm, Peg. This is so cool. What do you think about this?
1: This is my favorite time of year, absolutely. And, you know, whether you enjoy pumpkins or hay bales or going through a corn maze, just, you know, hay rides. I love a good hay ride. It's not fast. It's just something cool about being in the open air. And I don't know if they have a tractor or horses that pull you. It depends on where you go. Anyway, it's going to be a fun day. It's coming up this Sunday, the 18th. And we invite you to bring the whole family to our first annual WCID Pumpkin Patch Party at J&F Farms and Dairy. And you can say you were there for the inaugural event.
0: Yeah, they're going to have a pumpkin painting.

0: like you said, hay rides, which I've only been on one in my lifetime. Ooh. So maybe I need to check this out. Corn mazes, which bad for Peg. and a petting zoo, which is good for everybody. And the best of all, the kids get in for free, which is great. So
1: yeah, and it's all thanks to our friends from Bath Flip. Flip your bath in just one day. Bath Flip. So I want to thank them for being a part of it. But looking forward to it. So put it on your calendar. Sunday, we're going to be there from 10 to noon. Get all the details and tickets at WZID.com.
0: Yeah, sounds great. All right, just about 10 minutes before 6 o'clock. Anything worth a note out there on the roadways?
1: Yeah, southbound traffic, you know, which we hardly ever see this time of day. But as people are heading home from what is possibly a three-day weekend for many, we have heavy traffic on 93 south from exit 16 in Concord down to the 89 split. You get a little bit of running room through Bow, and then you hit another snag as you're approaching Hooksett. 89 southbound is also backed up approaching 93 at the Bow Junction. We are seeing some stop-and-go traffic right now on 101 West, making your way through Candia. Haven't seen a crash reported there, but just keep that in mind. Also, 93 South, the split to 101 exit 7, making your way to 101. We had an earlier accident there. Still seeing some lingering backups. Heavy volume on 95 North, making your way from Portsmouth down to the Hampton Tolls. And Goffstown Police told us about an issue at Blackbrook Road. They say a portion in the 200 block of Blackbrook Road is closed due to a crash. Massachusetts right now, we are seeing some slowdowns on 495 South. 93 is starting to improve. Still a little sluggish 93 South getting through Andover. I'm Peggy James. That's the latest from the WZID Traffic Network.
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9: And now the weather with our chief meteorologist.
10: 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It's called socialism and it's gaining strength. 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
1: Finally on the commute home, it's a Monday. I know, kind of a bummer. Peggy's going to get you home, though. One last traffic update coming up in just a couple minutes on WZID. Along with Dua Lipa, we got Hozier, and here's Bruno.

0: 95.7 WZID, today's best music with Pink. The end of that song always stresses me out just a little bit. Do you know some great people that you work with? I mean, I do. I work with a lot of great people. Peg, who's sitting across from me right now. Oh, yeah. I wish I could nominate you for the Great Job Award, but unfortunately, that is only for you guys, for our listeners. So each week, we pick a new winner to receive lunch for 10 from 900 Degrees, located in Manchester. Wood-fired pizza, pasta, a variety of other options there. They have great crust, too. Shout out to this week's winner, Kathleen, from Elliott Cardiovascular. So you can register just like Kathleen did at WZID.com. One last look at the roadways on a Monday. How are we doing out there, Peg?
1: Well, it has been an unusual traffic flow on this Monday as people are making their way southbound. Usually it's northbound delays, but it's been slow going on 93 south throughout the afternoon, getting down through Concord towards Hooksett. Also on 95, that's actually improving. Not too bad on 95 south as you're approaching the Hampton tolls. A little sluggish on the Everett Turnpike southbound, getting through Merrimack. And look out for some possible delays still on 101 in both directions, going through Candia. 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I'm Peggy James. 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
21: Clouds will move in tonight with rain developing during the overnight hours. Breezy, temperatures fall back into the mid-40s. It'll be a cool and wet day tomorrow. Our temperatures only bumping up into the low 50s. The rain could be heavy at times. Tomorrow night, off and on rain with temperatures falling back to the low 50s. And look for a warm-up on Wednesday with a mix of clouds and sun and highs reaching the low 70s. I'm Peggy James.

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I feel like if you named a song Pretty Young Thing in 2026, you may get canceled for that. Not Michael. Michael's okay. It's 95.7 WZID. 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

0: 95.7 WZID, back to the 90s with No Doubt. Pega, the football game, you were quizzing me about football and stuff earlier. Are they wearing the pink sneakers? Did they do that this year?
1: I was looking for that because usually every October the NFL players, they either wear, you know, pink cleats or maybe some pink gloves or some other accessories that they end up like auctioning off later on, all the money going to breast cancer support and awareness, which is fantastic. But I didn't see any when I was watching games yesterday. But again, it's only the second week of October, so I'm going to imagine that they do at some point. And I just think it's great. They also do the thing they call the crucial catch, where they have special gear that serves the same purpose for other cancers. So NFL's always been a big supporter of breast cancer awareness. And of course, October is Breast Cancer Awareness Month.
0: Yeah, so we're teaming up with Southern New Hampshire.

0: 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All right, Peg, well, that's going to do it for us. We will talk again tomorrow, and Delilah is up next. It's WZID.
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1: And so that we can celebrate with you. Celebrate things like anniversaries or weddings. In a moment, gonna talk to some newlyweds and find a special song just for them.

0: Hi, good evening. Welcome to the Delilah Show. Who is this?
1: Hi, this is Taylor.
0: Hi, Taylor. Thank you for your enthusiasm. What can I do for you tonight?
1: I just heard you on the radio talking about calling about to explain like your love story and about the one I love, and that you were gonna play a song for us. Me and my husband, we got married 2 weekends ago on September 26th.
0: Congratulations.
1: Thank you so much. I love him so much. He, you know, we're newlyweds. He just got back from our honeymoon. And even though he got sun poisoning, he mustered through the entire honeymoon with me. We walking down the beach, snorkeling, everything. He did it, even though he was so sick. That's just one of the reasons I love him so much.
0: Is your husband okay now?
1: He's okay now, yes. Yeah, I felt so bad for him, but he worked through the pain, I guess. He made sure that I still had an amazing honeymoon.
0: You have a beautiful night, a beautiful life. Congratulations.
1: Thank you so much, Delilah.

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1: Tonight's Delilah's Dilemma is from somebody we're going to call Randy. Okay? Not his real name. I've been married for 21 years in a mostly loveless marriage. My wife is basically a bully. I have a beautiful daughter who will soon turn 18 and will be venturing off to college next year. I'm very much in love with a woman whom I consider my soulmate. We've known each other for over 40 years. I'm 51, she's 55. But we've always had bad timing. When I'm married, she's single, or vice versa. I nearly ended my marriage 13 years ago, but thought it better to stick it out for the sake of our daughter. My dilemma is this: do I end the marriage now and get on with my life, or suffer for 4 more years until my daughter finishes college? Thank you, Delilah, for making my long nights bearable. From Randy. Randy, I will have my response to you coming up next. You're listening to Delilah
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Tonight's Delilah's Dilemma is from Randy, who has been married for 21 years in a mostly loveless marriage. So what you're doing, Randy, is you're living a lie. You are pretending to be half of a couple with somebody that you don't love. According to your letter, you don't even like her, nor does she like you. So you're living a lie, which is absolutely ridiculous. God only gives us one life here on earth. And I think it is such a waste of that life to live day after day, week after week, year after year, a complete and total lie. So why not get honest with yourself, get honest with your wife, get honest with your daughter? This has nothing to do with the other person that you've had feelings for your whole life, but get honest and say, I don't want to be in a scam, a sham of a marriage when I don't feel a connection. I don't feel love. Why live that kind of misery? That's my opinion.

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0: Good evening. Hello, my friend. How was your weekend? Did you have a good weekend, a productive weekend, or restful weekend? Did you have a chance to spend some time with someone you love? Did you have a sporting weekend with football and soccer and volleyball and cheer and all the stuff you gotta go, go, go, go, go? Or did you have a combination thereof? I hope you had a great weekend. I hope your soul is rested. I hope you woke up with hope and joy in your heart. And I hope I can add to that tonight. Come in and make yourself at home. 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
3: 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If you need credit, come and get it. Even if your credit's so bad, your Nana won't loan you money. It's the $99 credit event.

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1: Nearly 1 in 8 women in the U.S. will face a diagnosis of invasive breast cancer in her lifetime. But there is hope. 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When breast cancer is found early, the 5-year survival rate is over 99%. And here's something important to remember. Most people who develop breast cancer have no family history. The biggest risk factors are simply age and gender. That's why screening matters for everyone. Here in New Hampshire, we have the 5th highest rate of breast cancer in the country, but also one of the lowest death rates, thanks to early detection and treatment. 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

0: Sarah, what can I do for you tonight?
1: I have a special friend that I've been thinking about and would like to show how much I appreciate her.
0: What is your friend's name?
1: Janice.
0: And is this like a friend from high school, a friend from college, a friend from work, a friend? How do you know Janice?
1: Well, she was my mentor when I was young. I lost my mom when I was 12, and ever since then, she's been kind of like a second mom. Take me out on the farm and stuff with her and make trips to see her grandkids and different things like that. She goes to my same church.
0: What a sweet blessing from God above.
1: Yes, she is.
0: And what do you want to tell her via the airwaves? What's the message to Janice's heart tonight?
1: That I don't know what I would do without you. And I love you dearly, and I always will appreciate everything you've ever done. Her and her whole family, too. Her family's always been good to me, like they adopted me.
0: Are you going to be spending the holidays with them?
1: I have spent some holidays with them, and I've seen them. Actually, I spent some time with her earlier today.
0: What's your favorite thing to do with your second mom, Janice? Like, do you like to go thrifting? Do you like to go have a cup of tea? What do you like to do most?
1: We like to go look at stores, go shopping for the kids and stuff. And I also enjoyed when they were younger, her grandkids. I used to love going out there and keeping them entertained for her and just having dinner at her house and just all kinds of fun stuff.
0: Just being a part of the fam.
1: Yep.
0: I will play a sweet song to let her know that she is your inspiration.
1: I appreciate that.
0: I appreciate you. Thank you for sharing. Thank you for calling.
1: And I also thank you because you've been there for me since I was little. Like, I've listened to you since I was very little all the way through my life. Like, I loved your radio show all of my life.
0: Well, I will be here to keep you company and to just add another layer of goodness. I'm sorry you lost your mama, but I'm glad we can be there for you.
1: Yeah, I appreciate it. Thank you.
0: You have a good night.

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0: And sometimes I hear from folks who are falling in love for the first time. This young man is convinced he's falling in love for the last time. Stay tuned for this very sweet call coming up next.